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Chad Tyson next month getting a new record from Mike D and the Beastie Boys. It's called Thank You. Look for that on August the 28th. And there's actually a couple tunes out right now if you haven't had a chance to put those in your ears over on streaming, including iHeart, iHeartRadio, All Access. 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
1: Hey folks, coming up on Wednesday on the Morning Buzz, we've got Who's the Douchebag for you at 8:05. 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

Rock Station 100.3 WHEB. Chad Tyson, if you got Apple Music, heads up, prices rose again today. Individual and student plans went up like a buck a month, and the family plan, let's see here, my math is struggling tonight, $3 increase on that. So just a heads up tonight, man. REM Rocket, thanks right now. It's the one I love.

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100.3 WHEB. Chad Tyson, Guns N' Roses' Appetite album turning 39 today. And this is pretty interesting right here. There's some previously unheard tape of them rehearsing back in the 80s. It has hit YouTube. More on that coming up next tonight.

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Rock Station 100.3 WHEB. Chad Tyson, so we officially have Tropical Storm Bertha that has formed in the Gulf and is expected to bring heavy rain, gusty winds, rough surf, and possible coastal flooding to parts of the northern Gulf over the next several days. So everybody keeping an eye on that. It's lit. My own worst enemy rocking. Thanks tonight. Thanks for hanging out.

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5: 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Chad Tyson, so LeBron James watches on. He has narrowed his decision down to three teams he can play for next season. The Heat, the Cavs, or the 76ers, and of course, they already played for the first two, so I think you just go with the 76ers, man. How about you?

0: 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At Chad Tyson on Thread. Shout out to Kevin. Hit me up over there tonight for some Everclear. I tell you what, man. Give me about 5 minutes. We'll do one from them right after GNR tonight. Thanks for checking out, man.
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station 100.3 WHEB. Chad Tyson. So just went and watched the Avengers Doomsday trailer we got this week over on the old YouTube there. That looks like it's going to be a really good film. Will I go see it in December when it hits theaters? Yeah, my wife and I always pick one movie to go see over Christmas. I'm sure that'll be it this year. So we'll see, man. I don't pray.

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6: 100.3 WHEB, the rock station. Chad Tyson, that's pretty much going to wrap things up for the show this evening. Thanks for hanging out. I'll talk to you guys back here tomorrow night around 7. And Stacy is in next. Keep things rocking on the overnight till the morning shoot. It's in tomorrow. And don't forget that talk back mic on the iHeart app open this evening. So anything from Stacy, hit her up. All right. Leave you guys with Nirvana. Thanks for hanging.

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1: Utah's best rock. It's Rock 106.7. It's Josh. I hope you're doing excellent because I'm hanging out with you, and I would love to know what you'd like to hear. 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Let's hang out. Let's be friends.

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1: Bob, what's going on, dude?
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1: Yeah.
2: I love your music. Would you play me a song?
1: Definitely.
2: Thank you. Have a nice night. Keep rocking, bro.
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1: It's Josh, and there are so many shows that are coming to town, and I know you'd love to go to them, whether you see them here or you travel to see them elsewhere. 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
1: It's Josh, and I got to admit, I'm kind of bored and lonely sitting here. 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
1: Alien Ant Farm on the way. Pink Floyd, Offspring. Great set of music coming up after Ozzy. It's Shot in the Dark now.

0: Kirk.
1: Wait a minute. Is the splash emoji like the bat signal? Like, hey, let's do, or is it, hey,
2: your, let's think about it.
1: Let me ask this.
2: Think about it.
3: No, I get it. Preceded by the eggplant.
1: So is it pre or post is what I'm saying. Look, I don't use emojis, so however I'm sorry.
2: Yeah, right? However you want to use it is fine.
1: I'm a man. I don't have to, like,
0: you
1: send
0: never
1: want to
0: use the splash thing too fast.
1: Right.
0: Because that kind of shows that you're like, okay.
1: Okay, all right, get it.
0: It's the opening band.
1: That's premature emojulation.
0: Yep.
1: Is what that is.
0: Wow.
1: That's what I do. Hi, Morning Buzz.
0: That's what I heard.
1: Hi.
0: Damn it.
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2: Chad, tell me about the best vacation you ever had.
3: I went great white shark, like observing in a cage underwater. It was incredible. And the sharks were coming right up to the cage. And after you experience something like that, just every other vacation just pales in comparison.
2: Well, gee, just rub it in our faces while you're at it, Chad. Man, that sounds awesome. 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
1: I have some special treats for your ear holes on the way, like the Chili Peppers, the Foos, and ZZ Top. We'll do all of those after Black Sabbath War Pigs. 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
1: When hopefully, Valerie married you, you were still probably doing overnight.
2: I was
1: okay.
2: She married me because I'm incredibly great looking. I mean, we all know that fact. And I know how to wire a TV.
1: No, you
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3: As I said, don't you always have a guy for that?
2: I do. Maybe that's why she married me because
3: you had Larry.
2: Yeah, I got Larry. Larry came with the package, so maybe you know.
1: Perfect. So she's got two men in her life.
2: I met
0: Greg in the Morning Buzz. 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
2: Yo, Dan, how do you start your day, my friend?
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1: Thanks for listening on your late night if you're doing that third shift this evening. I appreciate you listening. I have Jet, I have Pink Floyd, and Stain. They're all on their way after Ozzy. It's time after time now.

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1: Lori, how many of us in the studio have had sex on our lunch break? 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
1: It's Josh, and I think social media is the way to go because, well, that's the best way to get a hold of me. 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
1: 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Pretty good, right? Let's do all three of those after Ozzy. It's Mama, I'm Coming Home now.

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2: You know, admittedly, I'm kind of missing soccer at this point. I'm missing the World Cup. Like, it's like my love for soccer for 30 days and now it's gone. I'm missing it a lot. I don't know if I can wait 4 more years for another World Cup. I'll probably just have to watch MLS and Premier League the rest of the year. I'll take that. Bush now.

Yeah. Hey, folks, when you wake up on Thursday, come hang with us on the Morning Buzz. We got Roadkill's Pick One game. We got some cool concert tickets for you. Plus, we'll spin some final vinyl, get some wisdom from the internet, and a round of good news. We got that and more tomorrow, 5:30 to 10 a.m., right here on the Morning Buzz on 100.3 WHEP.

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0: say it, please. Don't say it.
1: No, I have to say it, Mitch. 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

0: did that.
1: It confused me.
0: Well, it's because we always talk about it's the second or third day back from a break where you kind of feel like you need a little bit of an extra push down the road.
2: Yes.
0: So that's why I did it.
1: Yeah, I was really comfortable this morning. That was a tough wake up.
0: Yeah.
3: Yep.
0: Yeah, I woke up a couple of times during the night because when I went to bed last night, I put the AC on a little bit, and I was freezing. And you ever do that if you're if you have the air conditioning on, if you're whatever, and you don't want to get out of bed because you're cold, but you want to like grab another blanket or shut the air conditioning off, but you don't want to move because you're damn cold. That was last night for me.
1: I'm so a window fan. Kind of girl.
0: Good for you. Good for you. I just want you to be happy.
4: AC for life.
0: Oh, man.
4: AC for life. Come on.
0: Oh, my gosh.
2: We've come too far.
4: You kidding me?
0: Yeah.
4: We have come too far.
0: Yeah.
1: It gets cool at night.
0: Yeah, I know. Especially when the AC's on. Yeah. It's actually perfectly cool.
2: All the time. It's cool around two, too.
4: Yeah.
2: Awesome.
4: Yeah, when I'm napping.
0: I know.
4: Like the cat fur comes out of the things, out of the vents. That's fine.
0: Yeah. I just, I like it a little bit cooler at night because I like getting warm. I don't know. Whatever. But anyway, that was my night last night. How was yours, Kelly?
5: A little power walk in the rain. Got a little wet.
0: It poured last night.
4: Yeah, it did.
5: I was lucky enough where it slowed down. It was just, but by the time I was done, I was pretty wet. In the old days, I would look, maybe gone to the mall, but it's not there anymore.
0: We were out, and I got soaked, I mean, drenched, just crossing the street. It was crazy. Scotty, what'd you do yesterday?
6: Yesterday, hung out with the cat for a little while, played some drums, and then off to band practice.
0: Mm-hmm. Yep. Kayla?
7: What did I do yesterday? Took a little nap, had a meeting, made dinner. It was pretty chill.
0: Yeah, we did a meeting. It was meeting day here at the show as well. We had that going on. I was struggling. You know, we're on Zoom, right, for some of these people. And
7: but you wiggled your chair to the side. You weren't looking at my computer, but yours was still on, and you're just asleep. But I'm like,
0: I know, you're still there.
1: I've learned a long time ago. I just ignore you during the meetings because you're in your own world. Sometimes you're asleep. Sometimes you're YouTubing.
0: Well, I mean, for the love of God.
7: I understood why you were tired.
0: I was out.
1: So I just
7: I was impressed you were in the building for the meeting, to be honest with you.
0: Yeah, I should.
7: I thought you might have taken that in the car.
0: Yeah.
1: I just figured.
7: This guy pops in out of nowhere and answers some question. I'm like, are you away? Where did you come from?
5: I'm always listening.
0: And I'm not adept enough. Like, I kept thinking, I gotta turn my camera off because I can't keep my eyes open, you know? And you know, to be fair, it was kind of a non-eventful meeting. I mean, no, nobody's fault. Don't look at Laura. Like, I'm not blaming Laura.
2: Could you make it a little bit exciting next
0: week? No, it wasn't.
2: It wasn't fireworks.
0: It wasn't. And so I was kind of, I closed my eyes to think for a second. Next thing you know, it was like 2 minutes later.
1: And I canceled like three meetings in the last month, so this one had a little bit more.
0: Yeah, I guess it depends on your perspective.
7: Well, we had to address a couple more things.
0: But anyway, so that was my thing. I fell asleep yesterday in a meeting. Yay, Laura, what'd you do?
1: Yesterday was I got out of here, had to do my Aldi day, and then I was like, I got to mow my lawn. I got buckets poured on me, so I only did the front lawn.
0: Yeah,
1: didn't work on the back. By the time I got all like the clippings and all that stuff done, then the sun came out and I had already put the lawnmower away. So now today I have to do the backyard. Mm-hmm. Mm-hmm. At least when people drive by, it looks nice.
0: That's the thing.
7: Nobody's looking in the back. You gotta
2: I just do where everybody sees.
0: Mm.
1: And then it was just carting kids. One has to be picked up from work, get him home. The other one has to go to baseball. But then it starts pouring. Baseball gets canceled. And I had to do drop off, pick up.
0: I remember it. The runaround years. Yeah. The runaround years. You're in the thick of it. Well, it's 5:35, everybody, and this is Wednesday. It's douchebag day. We got a who's the douchebag for you. I told you we've been getting a bunch of them lately, and you could add to it if you want. If you have a situation, you can always email it to us, greg@morningbuzz.com. But we got one for today, and we'll do that at 8:05. Also, what do we got? Okay, Boomer today. We got five things you need to know.
6: And a year ago today, we lost the Ozman.
0: Was it a year ago?
6: Yep.
0: And it was a year ago two nights. Oh, no, it was a few years. It was the anniversary of Chester Bennington two nights ago during the Shinedown show because they beforehand played some Linkin Park, too. So
7: 34 years ago, my sister was born. So happy birthday, Val.
0: Wow, happy birthday, Val. Yeah. On the very same day, not on the calendar, but not year-wise, OJ pled innocent. So actually 100% absolutely innocent, I think is what he may have said, something like that. Thank God you said 100% and absolutely, because I was unsure. Now I believed him, you know? So anyway, what do we got? Anything going on?
5: I don't know yet.
0: Did we do 15? Did we make 15 in a row?
5: Reno, buddy.
0: Right.
1: Doubleheader today, 1:30 and 7, I believe.
0: Right. We were at a bar and it got rained out, but I thought maybe they might have played. I mean, I thought it was delayed.
5: After they would reschedule it that night after the rainout? Yeah, they do that sometimes. Weird.
0: Okay. Whatever. Shut up.
7: He thought maybe it was a delay.
0: Thank you. Thank you. I don't get that grace from Kelly. I don't get it because he jumps on it as soon as he can.
6: Dude,
7: it was kind of a lot.
6: I've been telling you for a long time.
0: Yeah.
6: Just fire him.
0: How many flats did you get yesterday? How many flat tires?
5: I'm all fixed up.
0: Yeah. Why were you fixed up?
5: There's a nail
0: in
5: the tire.
0: Yeah, imagine that.
1: Oh, so it wasn't the curb.
5: Well, it's not my fault. No, it wasn't my curb accident. It was a nail.
0: It was a nail in the tire.
5: It was not my fault.
0: But you spent how much money putting air in the tire over the course of a month?
5: If I was still doing that, I'd be $500 richer. Because I had to get two new tires.
0: Oh, yeah.
5: I should still be just filling up my tire and save $500.
0: Until you get to 500.
5: Yeah.
7: Until it blows out.
0: Then you buy the $500 tires.
1: Then you would need two more.
0: Makes perfect sense.
5: Going pretty well.
1: $500 for two tires is actually
7: it's not bad.
1: A pretty good price.
0: If you missed it, you could listen to it on the podcast yesterday. It was one of Kelly's revelations that just make you go,
6: What
0: in the world's going on? But that's Kelly. Hey, early buzz request is up for grabs this morning, brought to you by our friends at New Hampshire Coffee Roasting Company, roasting small batch craft coffee for over 30 years right in New Hampshire. Whole bean, ground, single serving pods. 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So is it going to be potentially rainy again today? Is that what we got?
1: Yep.
0: I had that weird drive along, and then all of a sudden the bottom part of your windshield starts to fog up.
6: Yep.
0: And then you turn your windshield wipers on, and you can never get it.
6: Yeah. No.
0: And then you got to turn your defroster on, and you're hot, and then it's like, one of those kind of drives. But anyway, what can we do that'll ease your start to the day? Okay? We got some wisdoms from the internet, too, by the way, today. And five things, like I said, coming up in a little bit. So let's start with your early buzz request, shall we? Am I forgetting something? Probably. I'll probably fall asleep again, just like I did in the meeting yesterday. So if you see me on the video and my eyes closed for like 30 seconds, I'm just thinking.
7: Yeah.
0: Okay? I'm just thinking. That's all. A lot going on up here. Not really. Nothing going on up there. Trust me. Your early buzz request, my friends, is next.
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10: 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You jolt awake and start thinking about fueling your gut? 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
8: Good morning. It's 6:02. Humid. We're at an afternoon thunderstorm today. High of 84. Secretary of War Pete Hegseth testified about Iran war funding in the Senate yesterday, facing pointed questions about the war's timeline and Iran's military capabilities. With the war escalating, Hegseth told the Senate Appropriations Committee that the White House's $88 billion supplemental funding request is critical to ensure America's military readiness across the board. Fire officials considering the deaths of two men in Nashua suspicious. The fire broke out at an apartment building in Foster Square yesterday morning. Resident Scott Thomas was taken to a hospital where he was pronounced dead, while another man's body was later found inside the apartment. Autopsies for both men are underway. The AG's office said the incident might have been a suicide by fire, which spread and killed another person. The Red Cross is helping the displaced residents. A pedestrian is dead after a crash in Seabrook yesterday morning. The northbound side of Interstate 95 shut down just north of the Massachusetts border following the crash, but the highway was back open by 10:15 in the morning. According to the New Hampshire State Police, the pedestrian was killed after being hit by a tractor trailer. The driver stayed at the scene and is cooperating with the investigation. The victim's identity has not been released as authorities are notifying their family. Tropical Storm Bertha now appears to be headed for Louisiana. The storm's currently about 140 miles southwest of the Florida Panhandle and headed toward Louisiana's Bayou country with sustained winds of over 50 miles an hour. A tropical storm warning's in effect from the coast of Alabama to Morgan City, Louisiana. Ford is recalling more than 387,000 vehicles due to a seatbelt issue. The National Highway Traffic Safety Administration says the switch for the easy entry second row outer seats on certain Ford and Lincoln SUVs may stick. Included in the recall are 2020 through 26 Ford Explorers and 2020 through 27 Lincoln Aviators. Morning Buzz Sports. Sox and Orioles rained out last night at Fenway. Split doubleheader today, 135 and 710 against the Orioles. I'm Kelly Brown, Morning Buzz News.
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11: Traffic. Everything's looking good right now on 93 southbound through New Hampshire and Mass, not hitting the brakes getting into Boston at all. Everett Turnpike's looking good through the Bedford Tolls. Route 3, you're slow, 495 to Route 129. No problems on Route 1, 128, or on 95. 495's moving fine. In New Hampshire, we have Spalding Turnpike looking great. No problems on Route 4, 101, free and clear. And through Manchester, you're moving fine. If you spot a problem, you can call 866-999-7200. That's the latest from the Morning Buzz Traffic Desk.
8: Muggy today with an afternoon thunderstorm, high of 84. Sunny, less humid tomorrow. Highs will be around 80. Kelly Brown, Morning Buzz.
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16: Hey, it's Greg of the Morning Buzz, everybody.
17: Hey. Hi, everybody. Wednesday.
2: Do me a favor, would you?
4: Okay.
2: A little shout out to Bobby.
4: Bobby!
2: And buddy Tim, listening up in the Springfield, Vermont. So thank you for having us on. Way to go, Bobby. Nice.
8: Bobby and Tim.
2: Hello.
4: Bobby.
2: Bobby and Tim.
4: That boy ain't right.
2: Going out and doing the work, getting the job done, getting up early, getting at it, you know. But hi, welcome. Rainy day yesterday. Got absolutely drenched just crossing the street, you know.
11: I got out of here. I'm like, I got to go to the grocery store. Got to mow my lawn. And I started, and like, I'm going to get it done. And it was buckets on me. Just
2: it had been a while since I've seen it rain that hard for that long. Like, you know what I mean? Normally we've had a few instances this summer where it poured for a very short period of time.
11: But then the sun came out, you know, after I put everything away. I was like, I'm giving up. I'll do the rest tomorrow. And
2: yep. Welcome. Welcome. Halfway through the week, douchebag day, that's going to be happening. And I got a few things I got to bring up. I have a question, and I would direct it probably to Kelly Brown more than anybody. Cool. Restaurant related. I'll get to that a little bit later. You know, Scott McMullen walked into the room this morning in complete silence, like he always does, which is fine. And then I heard the greeting. It's different every morning.
11: Today's, what was it? Can you even repeat it?
2: Today's greeting was, "Sup, ugly."
5: Standard.
2: Yeah, standard.
5: Yeah.
2: Run of the mill.
5: It's almost like his go-to, like if he's not feeling super creative. It's sup, ugly.
2: Mm-hmm.
5: Yeah.
2: Week before last, it was, sup, herpes.
5: Yep.
11: That's fun.
2: And I don't even, you know, I'm not even fazed by it. I just kind of like, yep.
5: Well, he wants to know what's going on with you.
2: Yeah, clearly.
5: That's he's showing you his investment in you.
4: Kayla is right. It was a weak one.
5: It was kind of lazy.
4: Honestly,
2: I'm not complaining.
4: No, about 1:30 this morning, I was, while, you know, sleeping, I was attacked, or I should say my our feet.
2: Amy had to get at it.
4: Amy just could not hold back.
2: Well, can't blame her. Only human.
4: And I'm like, hey, I'm your husband.
2: Yeah.
4: Show some respect.
2: I'm not some trollop.
4: I'm not. Hey, we have to pay for that.
2: I'm not your guy Friday. That's not what I am.
4: Yeah, we decided to attack feet last night, and then we couldn't stop.
2: Mm. I think I
11: already,
2: you know what?
11: You love them.
4: I love them.
2: I think we're in a new age of roadkill. We've seen several incarnations of Scott McMullen, but I think that this is yet another evolution, another step in the evolution that is STP. You know what I mean? STM. Sorry, that sounds like a sex move, though. Scott Thomas. It sounds like a sex move.
4: You know, I mean, we've had a cat before, but not a young one like this. I mean, I'd only heard rumors of the poop zoomies, but it's a thing that happens.
8: What do you mean? After the poop, they go crazy.
4: Oh,
8: like,
4: they really
8: relieved.
11: Haven't you seen a dog do it?
4: Look at me.
11: Oh,
8: yeah, just
11: sprint.
8: A little.
4: Yeah.
8: Rub their butt sometimes.
2: Our dog zoomies are not connected to the poop.
11: Oh, they just,
2: like, she
11: soon
2: gets
11: as he
2: them
11: goes
2: and
11: to the bathroom,
2: bolts.
11: It's
4: watch this.
11: Around the backyard.
4: Watch this. I've lost like 10 pounds.
2: Yeah.
5: Cats come down the stairs like elephants.
2: Daisy will lap the backyard. Wham, wham, wham. And you just sit there and you're watching. She goes on. She goes like for 4 or 5 laps, full tilt. It's incredible.
4: Do you ever get jealous? Because I was like, you know, I wish I felt that good after.
2: I had to sit down after I watched her.
4: Yeah.
2: That's why I was tired.
4: Yeah.
2: You know what I mean?
4: No, we decided to do that this morning.
2: Anyway, one question before we do five things. Have you cuddled with the cat yet?
4: Absolutely.
8: Yeah.
5: Of course.
2: It is a new him.
4: Like,
2: you know what I mean?
4: Last night when I got home from practice, I thought I bought a zoo. So I go in and Amy had opened the bathroom window for him. He's sitting there and he's looking, watching two deer.
2: Yeah.
4: And he's purring away.
2: Yeah.
5: Did he chirp at him? Did he do the
4: No, just all he did was
5: so
4: purr.
5: Cute.
2: Yeah.
4: Yeah.
2: Hmm. All right. Well,
4: Greg, I'm going to show you. This is what most afternoons look like, G.
2: Good for you, man. I love that you're... I mean, I'm just not used to you being nice to animals.
11: Nice.
2: You're like the bad kid, Sid. You're like Sid in Toy Story. That's in my mind.
4: To get a buddy.
2: That's how you grew up. But now you love animals and you're hugging on them and stuff.
4: Wait a minute. I didn't say all the animals. So I don't want to be places where people bring their dog.
2: It's a step in the right direction.
4: Most of the time, he's friendly.
2: And you don't have a face anymore. Oh, really? Thanks.
4: Most of the time. That's fantastic.
2: All right. Well, anyway, good for Tom. Tomcat. The Tomcat, ladies and gentlemen, the newest member of the show. Okay, we have five things that you need to know. We're going to hit that. We're going to inform you of something that may be of value to you.
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2: countdown
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2: 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So, our job here, each of us takes it upon ourselves to find something that maybe you're not aware of, that we think may be of value to you, all right? And we do five of them, and Scott McMullen is the one who goes first.
4: Well, they asked you, and you answered. Lego said, hey, what sets would you like to see in the near future?
2: Did they only send that question to the rich kids?
4: To the rich kids. And the people answered. And coming out August 4th will be the Legos X-Files set. Greg, say what you want. This will go.
2: It's Legos. It's one of those collectible things anybody will do. I just don't... There's no vehicles. Cool stuff. It's Mulder and Scully.
4: It's the office, and then sitting on top of the office will be one of their scenes where an alien abducts people, and there's a UFO and stuff like this. $200. It's gonna go.
2: Man, that show was appointment viewing. Even on a Friday night, it went through a period where they moved it to Fridays.
5: Yeah, that's when I watched it. You know, I was in high school, and we'd have slumber parties, and we'd watch X-Files on Friday nights with the girls.
2: Remember the kid, the under the bed, the family under the bed episode? That was creepy.
4: Oh, the worm guy.
2: Crazy. That was a great show.
4: I thought it was a fantastic show. I think this isn't one that I'm interested in, but it's very it's very cool. Mm-hmm. I'm not surprised.
2: I got you.
4: So, but she did the commercial for it, and it was fantastic. And I hope he gets involved one way or another.
2: If you saw Gillian Anderson or Gillian, I'm not sure which one of it is, but if I did not recognize her in The Crown, I did not realize it was her. It took me like two episodes to go, oh my God, she's playing Margaret Thatcher, and it's amazing the transformation. She's very good. Okay. There you go. There's one. Kayla Windsor. Yeah. Sorry.
8: You got to go K, too.
5: This is one of those things that we hear good, bad coffee. Good for you, bad for you. Well, the American Heart Association just put out a new scientific statement.
2: This is a bit of a shock, to be honest with you. It goes against everything we've ever heard.
5: There we go. Drinking up to 5 cups of coffee a day is safe for most adults. Yikes. And may even support heart health. Researchers found that regular coffee consumption is associated with lower risk of stroke, type 2 diabetes, and heart failure. Paper, filtered, and instant coffee show the greatest benefits. They do say that energy drinks don't count, so it's not just the caffeine, but it's the type of caffeine you're putting in your body. Up to 400 milligrams of caffeine is what they're talking is the best for you. It is associated with a 20 to 30% lower risk of developing type 2 diabetes. There are people with different genetics, so some people may be more sensitive than others. If you have heart issues, that sort of thing, you should talk to your doctor. But coffee, drink it.
2: Coffee, drink it.
17: How about some nice hot coffee while you're waiting?
18: And we sit and drink our coffee.
2: I got
19: yesterday, I bought a decaffeinated coffee table.

0: got
1: that coffee was good.
0: Caramel. A little caramel going in. A little, just a dash of caramel this morning.
1: But the health experts are saying they would love you to drink it without the sugar and the cream.
0: Yeah, I try.
1: I can't do it. I need a little.
0: I need a little. I need a little.
2: Are you guys, none of you surprised? Five?
0: That's shocked me.
2: That seems like a lot.
3: Five cups, so what they consider a cup is so small. Like, this is probably, I fill this up, that's what, probably two or three cups?
2: If I don't know any better, I would say two and a half.
3: Yeah, that's...
0: The cup that I bring with me every day, the Contigo, whatever.
2: It says 7-Eleven on it.
0: No, I don't do that, is 16 ounces. And I will drink this throughout the course of the morning. And then...
2: Sometimes later on you're drinking.
0: When I get home, I might, but only a 12-ounce cup.
2: Yeah.
0: So I don't know where that falls. It probably is somewhere near four cups.
2: It just seems like a lot.
3: All the way around there.
0: But delish, man.
3: Love it.
0: Love the coffee. Bring on the Joe, Kelly. What do you got?
4: The city of Boston is unveiling a $10 billion plan to protect its coastline from flooding and rising seas. The proposal includes 20 different projects for now along about 50 miles of coastline, including flood walls, gates, levees. The Army Corps of Engineers estimates Boston could suffer more than $54 billion, with a B, billion dollars in losses without new protections from flooding. The federal government could cover up to 65% of the cost. However, officials have not determined how to fund the remaining 35%. Construction is not expected to begin until the 2030s. So this is very long term, and it's obviously going to continue for decades. But, you know, with the old global warming, which some people still don't believe, you know, cities along the water are going to have to start doing this.
0: Mm.
4: There you go.
0: Yeah, everything's changing. Like, the world has always changed. So, I mean, there's no way what mankind is doing to the planet isn't contributing to some type of change. Whether you agree with it or whether you disagree with it. It's just common sense. You know, to me, anyway.
4: Yeah. All right,
0: I agree. Laura Boyce, what do you got?
3: Okay, well, we've heard of the Squatty Potty. Everybody, correct?
4: No.
5: Yes.
0: Is that the one that hangs on the back of the bumper?
2: That's the bumper dumper.
3: No.
0: Or the bumper buddy.
3: No.
0: I think it's a toilet that hangs on the back of old bumpers when you used to have like a chrome bumper. Anyway, go ahead.
3: Well, the squatty potty is something you put your legs up where you're going
5: it's
3: to
5: like
3: the
5: a
3: bathroom.
5: Stool.
3: Yeah, because it's better for your body, the way you're supposed to be positioned to make things happen. Kelly, how have you not?
5: Yeah.
3: This would be probably
2: you should know
3: for you.
2: About this.
3: Well, now our friends from the squatty potty have come out with these new shoes. The brand is Let Loose, and it's launched its shoes on July 8th. And the promotional, I had to say it right, correctly.
0: You did correctly.
3: Okay.
0: Yes, you did it good.
3: So, yeah, these are a pair of shoes, so you kind of think squatty potty, but they're obviously designed to improve your posture and help everything. They're 7-inch tall stools that go on each of your feet. They're like 1970s disco pumps.
5: They're like platforms.
3: Yeah.
2: It's like Kiss.
3: Yeah, yes, pretty much like Kiss. Like, here, I'm going to show you what they look like.
0: Those are some big-ass boots on a girl.
2: Okay, those are wild.
3: Look at those shoes. But that's going to help your posture because it's pretty much, but it's cuter than a squatty potty. And, so if anybody's interested in your
0: So do you put those
3: shoes
0: on, or do they just sit in front of the toilet and you slide your feet in them when you sit?
3: Yeah, I would keep them right next to the toilet. And then when you need to go, you'd move them out and you put your feet in them.
2: I don't know.
3: They're the cutest high heels.
2: You don't have poop shoes?
0: Hun, those are not high heels. They're just high shoes.
3: Yeah.
0: The whole shoe is like 10 inches off the ground.
3: They're platform shoes, but they will actually help. They are available in women's 5 to 8 or men's 3.5 to 6.5 or women's 8.5 to 14 or men's 7 to 12.5. So,
2: it's interesting. I don't know if I'm going to do it, but...
5: Yeah, it's doing the same thing. It's just putting your feet up to that height that's supposed to help
2: you. Sometimes
5: help
2: you. I'd like to go in and do a handstand. That helps me.
3: Okay, that wouldn't... That doesn't
5: I
3: make
5: would
3: sense.
5: Be very impressed.
0: I'm okay. I've been getting by so far.
3: If you're like, Kelly, I can't believe you haven't... Like,
5: I figured you'd have a squatty potty.
3: It would be so good for you. I actually have an extra one if you'd like.
4: I'll do some research.
2: Do you have poop shoes?
4: No,
3: but just even the stool for him, the squatty potty. Mm-hmm. Great. Mm.
0: Funny that you bring up that subject, stool and, the squatty. Mine is kind of related in a way, but it's also just an explanation okay? Because everybody, you know, and I'm not doing this to be sophomoric. I'm not bringing this up to be funny, funny, ha ha. But
2: I'm excited.
3: Oh, Jesus!
0: it happens, right?
3: It happens. Gas happens.
0: It happens. Mm-hmm. Okay, yeah, gas is a thing that people deal with. And I'm going to just read you the headline of this story, which is in today's news. Here it is, right? Okay, there it is.
2: Okay.
0: It says, silent farts are so much smellier than loud ones.
2: I agree.
3: Yes. Ask my son. He's like, silent but deadly,
0: but,
3: Mom.
0: But there is reasons behind it. Now, I'm not going to get all, you know, stupid and sophomoric with the jokes. I'm just going to, I'm better than that, okay? You know, the audience is better than that.
3: Yeah.
0: Well, when your body, certain things create certain sort of smells. Like a loud one, it has something to do with the carbs. Like there's a connection between what you do, how the body reacts, and what you eat, right? Carbs. If you eat a lot of carbs, it can produce large volumes of nitrogen, hydrogen, and carbon dioxide gases that are mostly odorous. So the carbs, not going to create a stink, so to speak. The higher volume of gases creates more vibration. That's why you get the large volume, as they say, you know, poofs, toots, whatever you want to call it. Sometimes how you eat your food can also be why they are loud. If you swallow a lot of air, if you're a big biter, you swallow a lot of air. But when the SBD, silent but deadly thing happens, it's because the gas is produced by what you just ate, like just then. Who knew? I thought all that stuff has to process. I always give it. There's got to be a timeline between your mouth and the other side. You know what I mean? It doesn't just happen. All these people, like, I just ate this 2 seconds ago and I had to run to the bathroom. Really? Does it react that fast?
3: Well, ice cream.
2: She has a point.
0: You scream? Why do you scream?
3: Ice cream.
5: Why are you screaming? What?
2: To let everybody know.
3: It's crazy.
2: Clear path.
3: It's like, how did that? I just ate that bite of ice cream.
0: Well, the story says when you eat proteins that are full of sulfur-containing amino acids, they can produce a very smelly gas called hydrogen sulfide. You remember how if you did lab in high school and you did stuff with sulfur and it created that smell?
2: Yeah.
0: Kind of like that. It includes, this is what, red meat, eggs, dairy, and cruciferous vegetables like broccoli, cauliflower, and cabbage. Broccoli we have all the time. All the time at the house. Eating these sulfur-containing amino acids can result in a small quantity of gas that would be released silently. So there you go. Look, nobody breaks it down like we do. Okay? We break it down. Not just the gas, but the story. Okay? Okay, carbohydrates. This one, maybe proteins. So that's how you remember that. All right? There you go. Tell you, I'm laying it down for you.
1: I like it.
2: He means it.
0: Think of it when you eat, and then when you do that, and your spouse goes, "Oh my God," you go, "Hey, proteins."
5: I ate broccoli, babe.
0: Yeah.
2: Hey, you made it.
0: It's the broccoli. Assuming that the woman made your food, of course, Scott. How very progressive of you. Anyway, so yeah, there you go. A little bit of stuff for you there. That's what we're about. Just helping you out. Kick that one around the dinner table tonight. When you're eating the chicken, say, "Honey, this chicken, remember how you're talking about me and what you call my problem? That's because of this chicken that you're serving me.
2: This chicken?
0: Or that we made together, or whatever.
2: It's going to come up later.
0: You know. But anyway, crazy thing. I'd like to know, who was in charge of that project to research that? What'd you do today, honey? Well, I realized why silent farts stink so bad. Mm-hmm. Well, honey, I'm proud of you. That's a great accomplishment.
1: So try to make noise. If you fart, it'll not stink a thing.
0: Trying
5: That makes creates
0: problems
5: for you. Yeah.
0: For some.
5: Yeah.
0: Trying.
5: Not sure we should try and do anything other than what it's supposed to do.
0: His body does its own thing.
1: Give it a shot.
0: Yeah, give it a shot. There you go.
1: You won't know unless you go for it.
0: There you go. All right. You're going to be a bear? Be a grizzly.
2: At least he's not saying that in his creepy voice.
0: News and sports is coming up next.
6: We'll be right back. We might need you as an alibi. What? Nothing. 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
1: Good morning. It's 6:32. Sox rained out last night. We'll get to sports in just a minute. The U.S. continues attacks on Iran Tuesday. The U.S. Central Command announced the completion of the latest wave of attacks. The strikes targeted military operation centers, aircraft hangars, and drone storage facilities. Fire officials considering the deaths of two men in Nashua suspicious. Fire broke out at an apartment building in Foster Square yesterday morning. Resident Scott Thomas was taken to a hospital where he was pronounced dead, while another man's body was later found dead inside his apartment. The AG's office said the incident might have been a suicide by fire. Funeral plans being announced for Senator Lindsey Graham following his death earlier this month at the age of 71. Graham will be honored with services at the U.S. Capitol Rotunda and Washington National Cathedral before returning to South Carolina for ceremonies at the State House in First Baptist Church of Columbia. Physicians are warning e-bike users to take safety precautions following a lot of crashes that have led to serious injuries in younger people, including children. Dr. Purva Grover with the Cleveland Clinic says she's seen many patients with e-bike injuries while wearing a bike helmet, which apparently is the wrong helmet because it's not designed to protect against faster e-bike speeds. An e-bike-specific helmet is needed. She also urges parents to talk to their kids about rules of the road to lower the chances of a crash.
2: I can't be the only one that's had a relatively close call with an e-bike coming out of nowhere at a relatively high speed. You know, and you worry because some of them are young, like young kids, like even 3 a.m. pulling out of like a Walmart parking lot in the middle of the night. And you're like, holy crap, you know, it's crazy. Be careful. What do you got?
3: I'm hoping Dylan's not out at 3 a.m, but he has a full like dirt bike helmet, right. Face mask, everything. Because if he's going to be out there, they want him to be protected. And he knows, and he uses all of his bike signals.
2: Yeah.
3: Just in case.
4: Love it. Good. That's good.
1: Sox rained out last night. It is Morning Buzz Sports Time.
5: Hey! What?
1: Significant rainfall and thunderstorms in the Fenway area did not make sense to go ahead with the game last night. Split doubleheader today, 1:35, your first game. 7:10, the second game. Sox, of course, winners of 14 straight and tie the franchise record with a win in that first game. Today, Pittsburgh Steelers quarterback Aaron Rodgers apparently ended his decade-long plus estrangement from his family. Wow. The 42-year-old posted photos of himself with his parents and brother on social media, calling it bonding. Rodgers said in a documentary a couple of years ago that the split from his immediate family stemmed from his parents' strict religious beliefs. More layoffs at ESPN. Apparently, Carl Ravitch, Massachusetts native, who's been one of the most prominent faces of ESPN's baseball coverage, could be among those, most likely will be among those laid off by ESPN this week. Chicken tenders were postponed last night. The game will be made up as part of a doubleheader beginning at noon tomorrow. They play at 6 tonight, but I don't know when they play tomorrow. Will they be the chicken tenders in that first game? It's a big question mark, obviously.
2: And the sports world is hanging on the decision.
1: Because it would also be the debut, apparently, of the coconut chicken tenders.
2: Yeah.
1: So I don't know if that's going to be the first game tomorrow or not.
3: The coconut. I do love the coconut ones. Sometimes I get the mix, so I get some coconut, some plain, and some buffalo. Has a little spice of variety.
2: Never had the coconut chicken tender ever.
3: They're really good.
2: I bet they are.
1: We'll see what happens. For Morning Buzz Sports, I'm Kelly Brown.
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3: Moving fine on the Spalding Turnpike. No issues on Route 4. 101 is free and clear. Everett Turnpike's moving fine through the Bedford Tolls. Route 3 years slow. 495 to Concord Road. 95 southbound traffic starts at Main Street. Slow down to 93. 93 southbound in New Hampshire looks good in Mass. Year slow right now from Spot Pond at exit 25 down to the Zakum Bridge. No issues on Route 1 or on 128. If you do spot a problem, you can call 866-999-7200. That's the latest from the Morning Buzz Traffic Desk.
1: Stay sticky today with an afternoon thunderstorm or two. Highs will be in the mid-80s.
2: Nicely done, Kelly. Douchebag Day, that's going to be coming up at 8. Also, what is it tonight? It's Weird Al, right?
3: Yep.
2: We got some Weird Al tickets for you. If you'd have told me way back when when he was doing Eat It and Gangster's Paradise, that, you know, the, mm-hmm. the parodies he did, that he would be selling out places like the Boston Garden, you know, I would have been, really? I mean, I always knew he was popular. Yeah. He was popular. And he's a wicked nice guy, by the way. Like, totally down to earth and, you know, not at all like, well, I guess maybe you'd expect him to be that way. You know, just a cool guy mm-hmm. that was really chill. But I would have been surprised, you know, that he, 20 years later or more, is selling out large
4: still
2: places.
4: Still doing well.
2: Yeah, really well. You know,
1: tough split for Madonna. They went out for a while, but
2: yeah, I bought into that.
4: I'm not gonna lie. I sat there and like
2: we asked him about it.
4: Like 25 minutes into the movie, I'm like, "Is this real?"
2: He put in this movie that he, you know, quietly, secretly dated Madonna for a period of time, and it was 100%.
4: And she was kidnapped by a drug lord, and he went over to the there and like Rambo and he rescued her.
2: Yeah,
4: I'm like, wait a minute.
2: I don't know.
4: How about I remember reading this.
2: I bought that, but it started the rumors that Weird Al had secretly dated Madonna, and people such as myself, embarrassingly, bought it. I mean, Madonna went out with a lot of guys. You know what I mean? And who knows? But no, we asked him, and he said that was a gag. Mm. And then I hung my head in shame, like I should. But anyway, it's made me the hardened,
4: man I am today.
2: Suspicious, jaded, non-trusting individual that I am today. My mom and dad are proud.
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1: Thank you. You know, the internet is a wonderful place and a terrible place at the same time, right? And we all know that.
2: Yes.
1: Heaven on one side, hell on the other. It's true. But sometimes you come upon something that makes you think, I think. And that's why we do this segment.
3: Wisdom from the internet.
4: This is the moment the 80s were violently stripped from history.
5: In 1989, music was an absolute juggernaut. We're talking massive hair, leather pants, pyrotechnics, and multi-platinum albums.
1: Okay.
5: Bands were living like superheroes, singing about endless parties. It felt like the 80s would last forever.
1: Accurate.
4: But then the 90s happened.
1: Uh-oh.
4: Some record executives decided we don't want to have fun anymore. No, MTV, radio.
1: Executives?
4: Grunge walked in, looking like they haven't showered in a week, playing three sloppy chords on an out-of-tune guitar. And that was considered art. They traded musical talent for manufactured depression.
1: Mm.
4: They traded stadium shaking anthems for mumbling into a microphone in a flannel shirt from the thrift store. Literally overnight, the industry killed off the greatest era of guitar heroes just to push a trend that required zero technical skill. The 90s didn't save rock. It stripped the fun and talent right out of it.
6: It may be as dumb as you can get. It's the wisdom of the
2: I agree with a couple things he's saying, but not all of them.
1: Just a couple?
2: Yeah, because...
1: Okay. I would have thought...
2: There was some good music in the 80s. Cheesy, but good.
1: Mm-hmm.
2: But we started to get into... The guys were starting to look... It was more about looks. Did you like the band because they were good or because their singer was pretty? That to me was...
7: MTV had something to do with that.
1: My problem with... I mean, aside from the word executives,
2: yeah,
1: which normally is pronounced... executives, but hey,
8: minor detail.
1: Child of the 80s, you know, whatever. But there is a valid point in talking about the switch in music, right? And the 90s pushed all that stuff. They crushed bands like Twisted Sister.
2: Absolutely.
1: And Poison,
2: yeah,
1: and stuff.
2: And those are the ones that, at least the ones that you just mentioned, there was some decent songs by them, but there were some bands out there that you're like...
1: Well, that
2: are you popular because the girls think that you're hot or because your music's good?
1: They themselves were manufactured.
2: Mm-hmm.
1: You can't bitch about the 90s being manufactured when the entire 80s was a manufactured decade. MTV was manufactured. There are so many bands that had hits in the 80s that the songs were basic and sucked, but because they put girls in it, and because they had a cool video,
2: yep,
1: they became massive hits. Now, having said that, some of those songs, that's what you dig now, right? That's your nostalgia,
8: yeah. Mm-hmm. Yeah.
1: Right? So let me just give you a few names from the 1980s, okay? Just songs, like anthems, the kind of song like you hear it. The other night, matter of fact, before the Shinedowns show, they played, the DJ played Living on a Prayer. The crowd was singing it like it was 1989.
2: I can see that.
1: Right? Okay.
2: Yep.
1: Living on a Prayer came out, 86. 81, Don't Stop Believing. Pour Some Sugar on Me, 87. Sweet Child of Mine, 88. You Shook Me All Night, 1980. We're Not Gonna Take It, 84. Rock You Like a Hurricane, 84. Final Countdown, 86. Jump, Van Halen, 84. Wanted Dead or Alive, 86. Here I Go Again, 87. Boys Are Back in Town, it returned in the 80s. It was actually a 70 song, but okay, I'm not gonna count that one. 1983. Come on, Feel the Noise. Let me see. Kiss, Heaven's on Fire.
2: Ugh. Oh, I love that.
1: Oh my God, the worst. Photograph, 83 from Def Leppard. Run to the Hills, 82. Crazy Train, played in every football stadium ever, all around the country. That was 1980. Van Halen, Panama, 84. Round and Round, Rat, 84. Rebel Yell, Billy Idol, 83. 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I Love Rock and Roll, 81. 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
2: Woo. Great, right? Yes.
1: Now, let's jump forward a decade.
7: Yeah, here we go.
1: Okay, and let's see. These are just the ones, you know, I'm riffing off the top of my head. I'm not reading these. No, I actually did the research. Okay, so here we go. Smells Like Teen Spirit, 91. Alive, Pearl Jam, 91. Foo Fighters, Everlong, 97. Great songs. Metallica, Enter Sandman. One of the greatest rock songs.

0: 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By Glycerine.
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0: 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Huge, right?
2: Mm-hmm.
0: Yep.
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0: Green Day, Basket Case, 94. 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Lenny Kravitz, Are You Gonna Go My Way? No Rain. Far Behind, Ben Costealing, Hunger Strike. Great songs.
2: Mm-hmm.
0: Great songs. Totally different feel.
2: Mm-hmm.
3: Yeah.
2: But still, there's some epic songs.
0: Oh, yeah. No question. Great songs. But 80s was the party decade.
2: Mm-hmm.
0: That's why those songs last. That's why people love 80s music. You could say they're holding on to it. Well, yeah, you always hold on to the music that you listened to when you were in your teen years, in your formative years. That's kind of what informs your life musically. But one decade was about having a good time, and the next decade was a hard left into how hard life is and the effects of it and depressing things and struggles and all that kind of stuff, you know? But that's the difference.
2: That was an interesting take.
0: Oh, that guy?
2: Yeah.
0: Yeah. I think that it's kind of ridiculous at the same time because both of those errors could be argued that they were manufactured, although one was based in reality and the other one wasn't.
2: Yeah.
0: Mm-hmm. Right?
2: Mm-hmm.
0: We want reality, but we also sometimes want to run from it. Sometimes I just want to listen to a record that makes me go, yeah, man.
2: Absolutely.
0: You know what I mean?
2: Yeah. Maybe I want to say Heaven's on Fire 1,000 times.
0: I've never wanted to say that.
2: Yes,
0: I don't even think there's a verse in that course. I think it's one course.
2: Greg,
0: ooh, Heaven's on Fire.
2: Music business.
0: Oh, my God.
2: Come on. Should be teaching classes on it.
0: That song makes me want to drive into a wall.
2: Well, I don't
0: really
2: want any song to drive you into a wall.
0: Same. You know.
2: But how many times did they say help?
0: Which decade you choosing, Laura?
1: Mine.
0: The 90s.
1: Yeah. I mean, that's me. That's when I grew up.
0: What's your number one anthem of the 90s? Do you have one? Like, for me, Enter Sandman, I don't even know if you're ever going to find a better rock song than that.
1: Song.
0: You know? That, to me, if I had to pick one of those songs, that's the 90s. I mean, Nirvana Smells Like Teen Spirit, I guess, 90. Would be the one that the society would choose. My favorite of all those that I think is one of the greatest rock songs is Enter Sandman. What about you?
1: I don't know.
0: Hmm?
2: As a Metallica fan, Enter Sandman, phenomenal song.
0: Yep.
2: I've had enough of it.
0: Now, because it's overplayed.
2: Because it's overplayed, yeah.
0: Yeah, because you and your company that you work for ruined it. Oh yeah, right. We work for the same company.
2: Think about that.
0: Right. Okay.
2: Yeah,
0: Kayla, you got one? Do you have a particular decade? You don't. There's not your genres there.
4: Not particularly. I mean, I know them.
0: Yes.
4: It's not necessarily what I was really listening to. I mean, I will say I love Blind Melon.
0: Mm-hmm.
4: I love that. I love No Rain because it was in the OC and it was a very pivotal scene in that incredible series. So that's important to me.
0: There you go. There you go.
4: Not really my cup of tea, but if I had to choose, I'd go 90s also.
0: Mm-hmm.
1: Yeah.
0: Okay.
1: Yeah, there's so, like Black Hole Sun and there's so
2: Black
1: like
2: Hole
4: any
2: Sun,
4: Offspring count or are those 2000? That's probably later.
0: What'd you say?
4: The Offspring, because I like The Offspring.
0: Offspring is in there. Yeah, they're in there. They got Self-Esteem, you know.
2: Yeah.
1: I mean, I loved Rage, so whatever mood I was in, if I wanted to be somber and depressed, I listened to a little Nirvana.
2: Yeah, if you want to eat some elbows, you put on some Rage, and she's swinging them.
0: The thing is, Kelly, where do you fall? You 80s, 90s?
1: He's 80s.
3: Just to avoid the big hair, and if I ever hear Living on a Prayer again, and I like Bon Jovi, but I Wanted Dead or Alive, I'd go 90s.
0: Oh, so there's no nostalgia in it for you at all?
3: Not the ones you mentioned. No. Okay. I'd go with the, you know, the poppier stuff.
0: Okay. All right.
3: For a little time.
1: He's like Madonna.
0: I've heard. We've worked with Def Leppard. They're awesome. Their songs are great. But, you know, like Scotty said, they get overplayed sometimes. I mean, there's so many other songs. Like, why do I not feel that Boston's been overplayed when radio, us included, have played and played and played every song on the album, but I sometimes feel like Def Leppard is overplayed.
2: Yeah.
0: Why? They both are overplayed, but one of them doesn't hit me wrong. You know what I mean? I don't think there's a better decade. I think that they're both good in their own different ways. I don't know if you can compare them, you know?
2: And like I said, I like what the night, I like what Laura's bands did. Mm-hmm. They came in and wiped out the talentless but pretty bands. Yeah. I like that.
3: So you're, like if you're talking, my type of music would have been Smiths, Cure, REM, U2, that stuff. Not the hard rock stuff or whatever,
0: you like,
3: the big hair stuff.
0: You were part of the kind of new age, I mean, excuse me, new wave thing, you know? Now, for me, I grew up in the 70s. And the 70s was a mixture of all of those things. There wasn't, it wasn't divided. You know, the 70s was, you had a great rock song, you know, like We're an American Band. Then you also had like Procol Harum's Conquistador. And you're like, both great songs. You had like, you know, Edgar Winter, Free Ride. And then you had, you know, Cream, Sunshine of Your Love. To me, some of the best songs ever made were in the 70s. I would probably choose that because that was my formative years. But I loved... I like songs from all three of them. I don't think you can say one decade is better than the other. Your decade is going to be the best of whatever. But
2: when that guy said what he said, and I don't want to start a fight with Laura. Nirvana to me,
1: I know you hate them.
2: It's a band that I will never ever get. So when the guy does turn around and say, we had like Van Halen, we had some great guitar solos.
0: Yeah.
2: And then all of a sudden we seem to have we were worshiping a guy that broke all the rules, and it's like, is that guitar even in tune? Are you? What, I don't know. It threw all the rules out.
1: Do you need rules?
2: No, because that is rock and roll.
1: That's rock and roll. Yeah,
2: that's rock and roll. That's punk. That's everything. I don't know.
0: Hold on one second.
2: I'll always have a tough time with that band.
0: Hold on. I have a question, because sometimes, if you look at 1 year, I should have thought this ahead of time. If you look at 1 year and the number of absolutely flawless, you know, iconic albums came out, you go, holy crap, that was in 1 year? The Who, Who's Next, right? Baba O'Reilly, We Won't Get Fooled Again, all those songs, right? Led Zeppelin 4 came out. That's the Stairway to Heaven album, right? Rolling Stones, Sticky Fingers came out, same year. Yes, Fragile with Roundabout came out that year. Pink Floyd's Metal came out. Master of Reality from Black Sabbath, Rod Stewart, Every Picture Tells a Story, John Lennon's Imagine, The Doors, L.A. Woman. These albums all came out in 1 year. Jethro Tull's Aqualung all came out in that 1 year. That's a badass year.
2: Yeah. Must have been something in the water.
1: Yeah, but if you look at, like, what, 92 or 94, I'm sure there's great albums that came out that year.
0: Yeah, no, I agree with you. I agree with you. And it's interesting when you look at it that way. But anyway, I love those kind of conversations because I loved it all, mm-hmm. You know? Some of the hair bands I could not swing with. Trickster, get out of here. Just get out of here.
4: Trickster, you're not tricking me.
0: I'm sorry. Y&T, I mean, Summertime Girls, good. Catchy pop song. Yeah. I'm all set, you know? The hair thing
2: was
0: not
2: Greg
0: for me.
2: Greg was more of a White Lion fan.
0: I was not a White Lion fan at all.
2: You told me that Wait is one of the greatest songs.
0: Yeah, I never said that.
2: When the Children Cry.
0: Yeah,
2: said,
0: that one, yeah.
2: That was epic.
0: Yeah, When Crutchy Cries. That's a better song. No, that's, but whatever, you know? Okay. Well, anyway, just I throw that out there, everybody.
1: That was going to make us think all day.
2: Yep.
0: Compare. Let us know what you think. Text it in 82945. Yeah, we are getting a lot of them here. What band do you think was manufactured in the 80s? Oh my God, Motley Crue. I mean, they. It was the makeup, all of that stuff. Bands that did like videos, you know, with all the hot chicks and stuff. That's manufacturing. It's not about the song. It's about the video. You know, does Money for Nothing ever become a hit if it doesn't have that video?
1: Nope.
0: Peter Gabriel's Sledgehammer. I love that song. I love Dire Straits. Is that a hit if it doesn't have that crazy video?
3: I think that one's a hit.
0: You know what I mean? I love Sledgehammer.
2: I would certainly hope that one.
1: It's just all you can think of.
0: His mouth. I know.
1: Is a string going right through it.
0: One Anthem Still Goes Strong. Baba O'Reilly. Yeah, absolutely. The 80s suck. Give me the 70s all day long. Okay, you can have the 70s all day long. Okay? But the 90s were great too. All right, quick break. We're coming back. Just a little stuff to kick around in your head today. We'll be right back.
5: 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See if you can hold your breath. Warning, do not hold your breath. Come on, no. You can do it. 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
8: I'm attorney Jared O'Connor with Shaheen and Gordon. I've spent my career advocating for injured workers. 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
23: Here's what's up with Kelly.
0: Good morning. It's 7:05, humid today, an afternoon thunderstorm or two. Highs will be in the mid-80s. Secretary of War Pete Hegseth is done testifying about the Iran war funding in the Senate after facing pointed questions about the war's timeline and Iran's military capabilities.
24: You don't have a strategy. You don't have a long-term plan to actually win this war. When will you show leadership? When will you show leadership?
25: Why don't you show some leadership and stand up to your fellow Democrats who won't fund the troops, who stand and play partisan politics while you don't give us the money?
0: That was an exchange between Hegseth and Michigan Democrat Senator Gary Peters. With the war escalating, Hegseth told the Senate Appropriations Committee the White House's $88 billion supplemental funding request is critical to ensure America's military readiness across the board. Fire officials considering the deaths of two men in Nashua. Suspicious fire broke out in Foster Square yesterday morning at an apartment building. Resident Scott Thomas was taken to a hospital where he was pronounced dead, while another man's body was later found inside his apartment. Autopsies for both men underway. The AG's office said the incident might have been a suicide by fire, which spread and killed another person. The Red Cross is helping the displaced residents. A federal appeals court believes a judge in Vermont was wrong to free a Palestinian activist in New York. The court yesterday struck down a ruling U.S. District Judge Jeffrey Crawford made to release Mohsen Mandawi from jail. Mandawi was arrested last year, and he was due to be deported. He's a legal permanent U.S. resident, and Crawford ruled the Trump administration was violating his First Amendment rights. However, the appeals court says Crawford had no right to order Mandawi's release. About 5,000 people are under evacuation orders in the path of a fast-spreading wildfire in California's Bay Area. Cal Fire says the blaze, called the Little Fire, broke out Tuesday afternoon in the dry hillsides about 30 miles south of San Francisco, quickly charred about 1,000 acres near the town of Pleasanton. Target has recalled over 200,000 children's sandals due to a choking hazard. The Consumer Product Safety Commission says the retailer told customers who had purchased its Cat and Jack branded raffia sandals to stop using them immediately and take them away from kids. Target said it received 23 reports of the sandals' pearls falling off the shoe, which has two raffia straps with gold buckles and plastic pearls. No injuries reported so far. Consumers can contact Target for a full refund. Morning Buzz Sports. Sox rained out last night. Day-night doubleheader today, 135 and 710 against the Orioles. I'm Kelly Brown, Morning Buzz News.
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1: 93 southbound, you're slow from Spot Pond down to the Zaitgem Bridge. Everett Turnpike's moving fine. Route 3, you're slow from Route 110 to 129. 95 southbound, we have some traffic from Salem Street to Washington Street. No problems on Route 1. 128 looking good. Through New Hampshire, 101 free and clear. No problems through Manchester. Spalding Turnpike looks good. No problems on Route 4. If you see something, call 866-999-7200. That's the latest from the Morning Buzz Traffic Desk.
0: Muggy today with an afternoon thunderstorm or two, high of 84. Thanks, Kelly. Got Who's the Douchebag coming up in an hour. We're just talking about music, which I could talk about all day. That's the reason I got into radio. I wanted to be the DJ to play the music. It wasn't to do a talk show. Somebody was asking me that the other day. And I'm like, no, I never. This was never the goal. It was always just like, dude, I get to play tunes?
2: Yep.
0: Yeah. It's crazy. So we were just talking about a clip I saw on the internet, and every once in a while we find something interesting, makes us kind of think or brings up subjects, and it talked about the 80s versus the 90s, that classic battle. And both are awesome in their own way. I don't think you can pick one being better than the other. It all depends where you are in your life. Mm-hmm. As to what you enjoy the most. I mean, there are great positive up-tempo songs from the 90s, although the 90s are dominated mostly by darker themes. Yeah, okay. But guess what? That's where everybody was at that decade. In the 80s, they were cutting loose, you know, but you can only do that for so long. Yeah. But there's another article about it today in the news, and it's something that that is always up for debate, okay? But if I said to you, I'm going to throw this out there, and you can please do, you know, if you want to text in or whatever, send us an email to let us know what you think. I'm always interested in these kind of, they turn out to be debates, right? Even though there's really no reason to debate them. But if I asked you, what is the best classic rock guitar riff of all time, what would you say? Now, the riff is a short clip of it, okay? What comes to mind? I mean, obviously, it's a very subjective thing. There's three
1: where
0: publications.
1: Where does classic rock now start, though? Because is 90s classic rock now? Because
0: no. Well, it's considered,
1: you know
0: you're
1: what
0: right.
1: I mean?
0: It's considered
1: to
0: be the 70s, 70s and 80s, I would say.
1: Okay, because classic rock now.
0: You're right.
2: You're right.
0: You're right. But let's just say in when you say classic rock, you're not thinking of Creed. You're not. Most people aren't.
1: But then you got to go with Smoke on the Water, because that's what everybody learns, right?
0: Smoke on the Water is...
1: Everybody learns. It's the first thing you learn on a guitar.
0: Smoke on the Water, Laura, is actually one of the top 10, according to the... No, not that one. Where'd it go? I had it. Oh, yeah, here. All right.
2: Very nice.
0: That riff right there, indelible. No question about it.
2: Hold on, the best part's coming.
0: There were three publications. One of them said, this is the greatest rock and roll riff of all time. You nailed it.
1: It's just that...
0: So simple. Right?
1: Mm-hmm.
0: But, there others say another one. What would you say, Kelly?
3: I can't get no satisfaction.
0: You can't get no satisfaction?
3: Stones.
0: Kelly. Number three.
3: I kept thinking this song was late 60s. 1965.
0: Yeah.
3: A little earlier than I thought.
0: 60s, 70s, classic rock. That's what? I mean, that would... Now.
3: Didn't he say he came up with that in a dream?
0: I think he was...
3: Something, he wrote it down quick?
0: He was recording some riffs in the middle of the night. Then he fell asleep, if I understand it correctly. And then he went back and listened to it and said, whoa, what's that?
3: Yep.
0: Yeah, Keith Richards. Scotty?
2: I am going to go with B.O.C., Don't Fear the Reaper.
0: Wow. That's a good one.
2: Yeah. I've heard the last couple times I've heard, I've had to put that right on like 20 and listen to it.
0: Didn't even consider it.
1: Nope.
0: And neither did the lists these collection that I'm looking at
1: I'm
0: here.
1: I'm guessing that it
0: three
1: would be
0: different
1: on the list.
0: Rock magazines.
1: But Sunshine of Your Love is one of my favorites. And that probably won't be on the list.
0: Do you know what is more unilaterally considered to be the best rock and roll riff of all time? It's 2.7 seconds long. 2.7 seconds long. That's all it took. And it, and according to some of the articles that I'm reading, Cashbox and other rock and roll, it changed rock and roll. It launched them into history.
2: Was it the cough or the riff?
0: It was the riff.
1: The riff. It's the riff.
0: Whole Lot of Love. Greatest rock riff of all time. I should say classic rock riff of all time. Right?
5: You need cooling.
0: This is one of the other riffs, right? I gave you one. You know what the second was to
2: this? Ozzy Osbourne, Crazy Train.
0: No, it wasn't. It was this.
1: Sweet Child of Mine. It's...
0: Which I would say falls outside of the classic rock genre, I think, a little bit. But yeah,
1: that came out in the 80s.
0: It's all arguable. It's all arguable. Where is, there's no hard, fast rule.
2: Where is Tony Iommi on this list? Are we had, do we have some Iron Man from Black Sabbath?
0: Iron Man, yes. Iron Man was, hold on a second. Iron
1: was
0: Man.
1: Was Cream on there?
0: Iron Man is sixth.
2: I'm okay with that.
0: Yeah, and number five. Not this part. This part. Kayla's favorite. I love when you do that. Do it again. So what is in your mind, like, Kayla, do you have one? Because, I mean, I know it's not your wheelhouse, but...
6: I mean, I there's not one that I could tell you. All of the ones that you play make sense. They're iconic. They're ones that you instantly recognize, but I don't really have anything to contribute.
7: Rihanna, Umbrella.
6: Ella.
0: Great
6: song.
0: Great song, I'm sure. If I ever heard it, I'm sure that would probably be ranked right up there. Crazy Train is eighth.
2: Tanya wants to know where Barracuda from Heart falls.
0: Barracuda is absolutely one of the great ones. There's no question. Let me see if I can... I'm not seeing it.
2: Okay.
0: I'm not seeing it. Didn't rank. Oh, wait a second. My mistake. Cruise right by it. Top 20. Number 20.
2: Okay.
0: Barracuda. Yeah, you hear it instantly, you know what it is, right? That's what makes it a great rock riff. And not only that, you can't forget it. That's the thing.
2: Joe Perry, how about Walk This Way?
0: Hold on. It takes me a second to find this stuff.
1: Go.
0: I only got so much.
6: Don't you have a guy doing that for you?
0: No, I don't. No, I don't. Everybody else does. I don't. Yeah. Great, right? And another one, obviously, this is on the list. You got to know that, right? This is number 9. Texts are coming in. Not considered classic rock, but the guitar riff of Michael Jackson's Beat It. It's not the greatest. I wouldn't even put it in the top 25. It's a great, great riff. That song is nothing without it. But AC/DC Thunderstruck. Ted Nugent, Stranglehold, not in the top 10, but not even anywhere near it. Cat Scratch Fever is number 50.
7: Joe Walsh and the Eagles, Life in the Fast Lane.
2: You guys should start a mouth band.
0: It sounds like you both just diddled. That's what I was saying. It sounded like a diddle.
7: I was like, Joe Walsh and Don Felder with diddle. And I was like, whoa.
0: No, that's a great one. That's
1: Y&T Summertime Girls.
0: No, please. Don't even bring that to the table. Don't embarrass yourself by saying Y&T Summertime Girls as far as guitar riffs. Paranoid's number 12. You Really Got Me, The Kinks. Some of the greats. Let me see here. Maybe it's an oldie versus classic rock, but Spirit in the Sky has a great riff. Raj, it's not even. Yeah. It's a great song.
7: It is,
0: but it's just not anywhere in the realm of what they're talking about.
1: Did you do any Jimi Hendrix?
0: Let me see. I'm looking here. This is a compilation of like three different rock music, you know, whatever magazines or whatever websites, and I don't see. Believe it or not.
1: And how is Hendrix not on there for any guitar?
0: I don't know. I don't say this is right. Mm-hmm. I'm just telling you this is what it's saying.
1: Nah, Greg, you're wrong.
0: More than a feeling? No. 21, more than a feeling? Guitar riffs? No. Rock and Roll Band is a guitar riff. You know, can you name what's the guitar riff in off the top of your head? Give me the guitar riff for More Than a Feeling.
2: No, I'm
0: Yeah, see, you can't. A guitar riff is Whole Lot of Love.
2: Right.
0: Na, na, na, na, na. It's automatic. You know, Sweet Child of Mine. Na, na, na, na, na, na. Everybody, you could say it automatically. That's what makes a riff great. Not a progression, you know, not a chord change. It's got to be a riff. So, sorry. I have strong feelings. Life in the Fast Lane, 23, Kelly.
8: All right.
0: 23.
8: What's up, dude?
0: Black Dog, 30. Rebel, 27. Rock and Roll by Led Zeppelin, 25.
8: Rebel, all right.
0: Rock and Roll by Led Zeppelin is a drum. That the drums are what make, for me, the opening of that song. China Grove, 35. I say these songs and immediately, if I say Running Down a Dream, you in your head go, thank you, Kelly. Thank you very much. I'm gonna call out the song.
2: Probably one of the best call out the
0: song.
2: Players.
0: I'm gonna call the song. You give me the riff. All right. This is what makes a great rock riff. It's got to be automatic. Brown Sugar.
8: No, that's Rebel.
0: No,
8: Rebel,
0: you're
8: Rebel.
0: Right. What if I said you really got me? Scotty, right there. Look at you, buddy. I like it.
1: Too many things going on in my brain.
0: Tush. Let me remove the music. Bam ba dam ba dan ow ba dam ba dan ow. See, I obviously had no life as a kid. Okay. So this stuff sticks with
2: He's
0: me.
2: He's right.
0: Okay. Thank you. Thank you very much. If I said Slow Ride, what is it? Nay, nay, nay, nay, nay, right?
1: Yeah.
8: You kind of got to sing it first to get into the riff.
0: Now, Slow Ride. Yeah.
1: Oh, my gosh.
0: If I said Jet Airliner. Scotty, Hold On Loosely.
2: I right now I am.
1: This is too hard.
0: Nay, nay,
2: nay, nay. Yes.
0: Okay. Yeah. Those are what.
2: See, like this is. You're saying that I'm going back to them, and I still got Smoke on the Water stuck in my head.
0: Mm-hmm.
1: This is 7 o'clock on a Wednesday.
0: I'm sorry. All right, maybe I'm throwing too much. Oh, maybe I'm asking too much. I don't know. All right. Not very intricate, but Layla, Derek and the Dominoes. Yeah. 100%. Absolutely.
6: We got a call for that.
2: He was a moderate guitar player.
0: Ain't Talking About Love. Are you kidding me?
1: I wanted Sunshine of Your Love to be on there.
0: Sunshine of Your Love, I believe, is on here somewhere. It is a long list. I'm Pat LaGrange. Number 17. Ain't Talking About Love is 16. Sunshine of Your Love, I thought was on there, but it's not. I'm not seeing it in the top 50.
1: It's one of my favorites.
0: Oh, Stranglehold is number 48. So there you go. All right. Anyway. It's one of those things. There's nothing like a great rock riff. You remember it for the rest of your life.
2: I cannot believe that this one right here did not make any of the list.
9: The bigger the cushion, the sweeter the portion.
0: Yeah. Me too. I have a hard time believing it's not.
2: No Spinal Tap.
0: There was not even a rock riff in there, which is interesting.
6: Why it's not on the list?
0: I don't even know how it. I don't even know how it missed it right there. You know, but all right. Well, anyway, you guys, Master of Puppets. Okay. I think that probably ranks as a. At some point, what's classic rock and what isn't is a very subjective thing. Voodoo Child, Bitch by the Rolling Stones, not up there. Barracuda is up there. Leave from Vermont, Space Truckin' by Deep Purple, Boys Are Back in Town by Thin Lizzy, I think is on there somewhere. I thought I saw it. Hold on. My Sharona. Yeah, that's in there. Rock You Like a Hurricane. Knew that one. He was right on it. That was 24 on the list. Life's been good to me so far. I don't know. I don't know about that. It's different for anybody. But no Hendrix, which I find very strange. Okay. Well, anyway. Sorry, I love talking about music. Sorry.
1: No, it's just you were throwing a lot of stuff. At us.
0: That's how my mind works. It's crazy. Embarrassing, actually. Anyway. Thank you. Thank you for
2: thank you. That
0: hanging
2: was fun.
0: In there with me.
6: That was fun.
0: Anytime I read an article like that, I have objections, like everybody else,
8: that's
0: right?
8: What they want.
0: You look at it and you go, there's no way that is better than this. You know, and so the person that sent Laura the email about Y&T Summertime Girls,
2: you're
0: please.
2: You're cute.
1: You're cute.
2: No, you're cute.
0: Please, take your sippy cup and your freeze pop. I can't. I know I can't.
2: You should really lose the privilege of using the computer for the rest of the day.
1: Running with the devil.
0: I want you to go into the corner and sit for 10 minutes.
2: I want you to think about yourself.
0: Okay, for God's sake. We'll be right back.
10: We're coming back like acid reflux. Oh, God, here it comes.
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9: Good morning. It's 7:31. Sox rained out. Doubleheader today. Sports coming up. Tropical storm Bertha moving towards Louisiana. The storm's currently about 50 miles east, northeast of the mouth of the Mississippi River and aimed at Louisiana's bayou country with sustained winds of over 50 miles an hour. Residents in New Hampshire could expect a change to their electric bill starting in August. The average user could see an increase of about $15 a month as companies adjust their energy supply rates. For most local utility companies, the rates are increasing between 2 and 3 cents per kilowatt hour. Consumer advocate Donald Price recommends looking into the New Hampshire Saves program for ways to increase home energy efficiency and save money. The soldier declared missing after an Iranian attack on a base in Jordan is believed to be dead. The Pentagon has identified that soldier as 28-year-old Angel Rampersad. Two other service members were killed in the attack Friday. A 3-year-old girl in California in the hospital after she was bitten by a rattlesnake that was hiding under an Amazon package. The girl's parents say the package contained a gift for her, so she ran outside to pick it up. When she did, a snake sprang from underneath the brown envelope and bit her. Addie Barajas rushed to the hospital where she was given a dose of anti-venom. Yes, roadkill.
10: She will never, ever open the gift again. Because the parents, you know, they played it up. They're like, hey, we got a surprise for you outside. This is going to be huge. Kid ran out there all excited, gets bit by a snake.
11: And the snake was, I'm sorry, I was listening to something else in my headphones because I was getting something ready.
10: She got bit by a snake that was underneath an Amazon package and her parents told her it was a gift.
9: Her dad tells local TV station she had to be transferred to a pediatric ICU given multiple additional doses.
11: Oh, God.
9: She's going to be okay. About 250 people have been bitten by rattlesnakes in California this year alone. Three of them have died.
10: My girl will never, no more. Birthday, it's going to suck. Christmas, all that stuff.
11: Yep. Yeah. Rattlesnake bites have been on the increase. I did a bit on that actually about a couple months ago. They're much higher than people cases, and the rattlesnakes are coming inward.
9: I think we're safe.
11: Thank God.
9: Yeah. Except on Rattlesnake Island.
11: No, there are rattlesnakes. Yeah. There are timber rattlesnakes in the state of New Hampshire. In one particular area, which I will not mention, but I know, which is why I don't go anywhere near there. You circle a 5-mile radius around that, where that is, and I'm not going there. So there you go.
9: Red Sox rained out last night. It is Morning Buzz Sports.
12: Hey!
9: Significant rainfall, thunderstorms around Fenway Park, just like a lot of us experienced, and no game last night. Rescheduled as part of a split doubleheader today. 1:35, your first game with Jake Bennett on the mound for the Red Sox.

0: Sox have not named a pitcher for the nightcap, which will start at 7:10. Of course, win in the early game will tie the all-time franchise record for consecutive wins in a season at 15. Let's see here. Not a lot of sports going on. Layoffs at ESPN. Carl Ravitch, Massachusetts native, is apparently could be one of the big layoffs today. So since it's so slow in sports, I got a couple of sports-related stories. We got a Juneau, Alaska man. Greg, you were just up there.
1: I just was.
0: Yeah. Broke a 45-year-old record at the World Eskimo Indian Olympics. Leif Richards managed to walk more than 15 feet on a greased wood pole. That's just a few inches wide. Pretty amazing. Broke the record set in 1981 by nearly 2 feet.
2: That's amazing.
0: A college student tells the local TV station that practicing slackline, rock climbing, and ice climbing helped him prepare. So congratulations to
2: Leif
0: Richards.
2: Yes. The thing about that is, if you're walking on a grease pole and you're a dude, there's a high likelihood that you're going to slip out and you're going to land with it between your legs.
3: Yep.
2: And that is not something I want to know what feels like.
3: And I
2: like.
3: Think that's why half the people go to watch.
2: Yeah. Oh, yeah. Yeah. You want to see the wipeouts. Yeah. Absolutely.
0: And we have a guy found a teenager, found a Wilt Chamberlain Lakers jacket at a store, a Goodwill store, earlier this year, paid $3 for it. Quinn Brown saw the jacket in a bin of clothes, thought it might be worth something. A little research convinced Brown it was a warm-up jacket worn by Wilt the Stilt in the 1972-73 season. The famous auction house, Sotheby's, agreed, put it up for auction, $89,000.
2: Wow.
0: There you go.
2: Valerie's still watching that Antiques Roadkill, whatever is it, Roadkill show? The
0: Antiques Roadkill
3: show. She wishes.
2: No, she doesn't, actually. I can assure you of that. She watches the Antiques Roadshow. And I'm like, honey, these were recorded like 20 years ago, right? I mean, look at the clothes. I mean, come on. She's like, it's fascinating. That woman paid $3 for that painting, and it's worth $89,000. You know, she's totally into it. I don't get it.
0: That's all the sports I have for you.
2: None. Thank you. Sports today. That was great, Kelly.
0: Go Red Sox for Morning Buzz Sports. I'm Kelly Brown.
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6: No issues on the Spalding Turnpike, Route 4, no problems there, and 101 is free and clear. Through Manchester, you're also looking good. 93 southbound in New Hampshire moves fine. In Mass, you're slow from Spot Pond down to the Zakum Bridge, but no major issues going on. Everett Turnpike's looking good through the Bedford Tolls. Route 3, you are slow from Route 110 to 129. 95 southbound, we have some traffic from Main Street to Washington Street. No problems on Route 1, 128 looking good. No issues on 495. If you see something, call 866-999-7200. That's the latest from the Morning Buzz Traffic Desk.
0: Humid today with thunderstorms possible this afternoon. High of 84.
2: Another little tidbit from the news. I want you to put yourself in the position as you're out on a wonderful summer night or a summer day, middle of the day. Picture this nearing dusk. Okay. And you're going down one of the many beautiful walking trails you have in New England. Mm-hmm. In particular, in Massachusetts, where this story comes from. You're walking in the trail, enjoying the evening as the sun goes down, starts to get dark. And you round the corner of the trail, and there standing in the middle of the trail, staring at you, is a mime.
0: Yeah, this knucklehead.
3: I think as long as you don't make eye contact, you're good.
7: Is that a rule? Is that the anti-mime rule?
2: Typically, according to Scotty, mimes don't attack if you're not looking at them.
7: Okay. Good to know.
3: Yeah, you're not there.
2: So, apparently, police in Massachusetts arrested a man who's been hanging around on a walking trail, and it doesn't tell me where it is, but I'll look it up. But he has been, quote-unquote, harassing, or or acting suspicious, dressed as a mime. Now I'm thinking, is it Bergeron? Because I know he's back in the East. I don't know. He's not going to hang out on a trail. You know what? That's not what he does.
3: You know what? As long as he's behaving himself, his meat's not hanging out, I don't think there's anything. I don't think the dude's, you know, he's practicing. I mean,
6: so
3: it's
6: mimes
3: one thing.
6: Are okay as long as their meat's not hanging out.
3: Yes.
7: Seems like a good rule.
6: Yeah.
3: I mean, he's going to get arrested for what? Come on.
1: I think it's framing him.
2: He's a 29-year-old man named Hernan Lux.
1: And I've seen a picture and he looks spooky.
2: Let me just say, Hernan Lux, no offense to the man. I don't know the guy. Maybe innocent, maybe guilty. I don't know. Come on. If you're going to go, oh, Hernan? Yeah, that's Hernan. Up. Yeah, that's him. Facing three counts of criminal harassment, kind of unclear what got him arrested. However, the accounts would say, now mind you, you walk around the corner in this trail in the middle of the woods and there's this mime. Some accounts say he would strip down to his underwear.
6: There's
2: no meat yet.
6: Well,
2: there's
6: too
2: no
6: close
2: meat.
6: To the meat.
2: Well,
3: yeah, but it's the opening band.
6: Yeah, he's getting
3: close
6: to your undies.
3: You know what's next.
6: The meat's out.
2: He would leave eggshells around. He followed people, staring at them, especially women. He has pled not guilty to the charges. But I don't know where in your head you think that you're going to stand in the middle of a trail dressed as a mime, and you're not going to have a some type of effect on people that would be nerve-wracking.
6: And
2: some,
6: leaving eggshells and getting down to your underwear, like there's a lot of creepy factors.
2: I'm not arguing that at all. I'm just saying
3: that eggshells a little too far for you.
2: Yeah.
7: So you know when we're walking close to you, like what are the eggshells about?
6: What are they for?
2: Yeah. If I walk around the corner and there's a mime sitting in the middle of the trail, I think I'm going to back up.
7: Yeah,
2: I think I'm just going to find another trail.
1: But he claims he was just miming his own business.
2: Oh. Ah, Kelly Brown for the win right there. He's here all week, ladies and gentlemen.
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20: 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When Republicans are messing up.

0: And now it's back to the buzz.
1: All right. I know some of you have questions. 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I got this asking about Kelly Brown, who for the last month, every 3 days. 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

0: throw the quarters in the machine to pump up one of his tires. 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
1: No wonder the guy has to take food from every place he goes. 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Save your money for groceries, dude, and get your tire fixed. I just can't. This in the laundry. What is the matter with him?
2: It was only $3. And the gas, I don't have to drive to the gas. I drive right by the gas station.
0: Right.
2: It's right there. It's very convenient.
0: So it was $3 every time?
3: $3 every time.
2: Yes.
0: And so every four days.
3: For 4 weeks.
0: So for 4 weeks, that's
3: Say 30 days, 28, you know, days.
0: Yeah. So 7 times 3 is 21. It's like over $20. Yeah?
3: Yeah.
0: Okay. So that's what he spent. At least that's what he's telling us.
2: What did I spend on tuner tires yesterday? $500. I could still be doing this.
3: Yeah, but you're safe.
2: My
3: now.
2: System is a lot more cost effective than what I did yesterday.
0: If you actually
2: got two new tires.
0: If you bought the $500 tires back then, you would have saved the $20. So it's not cost effective. He had what?
2: I could still be driving. I could drive. Who knows how long I could drive filling up my tire.
0: Why was the tire low?
2: Nailing it.
4: And I already told you why your tire's got a nail in it.
0: He's driving by the junkyard.
4: Yeah.
2: First time it's happened.
0: I've never,
4: Yes, you have.
0: I had one nail, but you don't know that it came from there.
4: I'm telling you it did, but we're not going to get into it because I was told not to talk about it.
3: He's so upset about the junkyard, it drives him nuts.
0: The people that drive into the junkyard have a lot of junk in the back of their, and sometimes nails fall out. I mean, that's, you know,
3: Scott has a magnet on his car somewhere. He went on a run where he would just pull over in front of the junkyard and just pick up all the scraps going, I'm here to save your tires.
0: And he would take pictures of it and send us nails.
4: I would leave on Friday, drive down to a little spot and park my car and go run around with a magnet and pick up all the nails and send it to you guys and go, drive safely on the way home, because none of you believed me after having 9 experiences. Then I brought it up on the air and somebody reached out to me and said, hey, listen, you might want to shut your mouth.
0: You just don't know. It could have been anywhere. Yeah. That's the fact.
4: I know, but the fact is that one of those days, I found probably like 10 pieces of metal.
0: Okay.
4: That would have stuck into your tire.
0: But I drive there every day, twice a day.
4: I know.
0: Haven't had
2: it. Maybe
0: an issue.
2: His type of tires are more susceptible.
4: Oh, it's because he's richer than me?
2: No, I'm just saying.
0: I think he's talking about you, not being me.
4: No, it always comes back to that.
0: Well, anyway.
2: Bonnie supported me yesterday. I'm with you, Kelly. I put air in my tires at least twice a week.
4: She's a woman.
2: But we have a station with free air.
4: There's one on you.
2: She is a woman. And Jason said Lowe's has free air in front of the store. Huh. At least the one in Concord does.
4: Yeah. Isn't that a pain in the ass?
2: What?
3: Yeah, you're so, like, you have so much time of knowing, like, how much time
0: you
3: have.
0: Isn't being you a pain in the ass?
4: I mean, do you ever think about being somebody else?
0: For a week, it would be, you would have less things. No. Kelly, you live your life. You just live your life however you want to live it. I do support you in that, but I have to sort of comment on it from time to time.
4: To think that you're the only one in the studio that doesn't have any type of air thing. In their car or at their house.
2: Why do you need an air thing? Every gas station's got it.
0: Because you don't have to pay.
2: Did you get your air thing for free?
3: It's like $20.
0: I got it for $20.
2: Yeah, well, that's about what I spent in the last month.
3: Yeah, but it's in also for emergencies. Kelly, you know every place has a... Right, but when you're on the highway and you know the gas station is until the next exit, you have to drive 6 miles on a rim. You have some... Until...
4: Wow.
3: He's until something so bad happens. Remember the day I had to go and meet you at the car
2: place? I got
3: place?
2: One of them battery things. I got one of those in my car.
4: Yeah, but that's for your sex life.
5: You can't use that on your tire.
4: That's what you use to sim it down.
0: You know, if you have a air compressor, a portable air compressor in your car, like most people do, it's only like $20. The doll wouldn't ever if your doll got deflated, you could pump that right back up. Yeah. So anyway, just trying to help.
2: Two birds, one stone.
0: Yeah, you do your thing. I love how no matter what angle you come at him with in a completely common sense way, he somehow in his mind rationalizes, you know, and then goes with the
4: we now blah, some blah, of us blah, blah, blah, blah, on blah. The show now travel like an hour. So you'd think that having something like that is something that...
3: He can just find a gas station.
0: The gas station's all over the place, you guys.
5: They are everywhere.
3: Yeah, until you're riding... Remember the day you rode way too long on the rim?
0: Hun.
2: My tire burst.
0: Don't invest. You're getting emotionally invested and you're getting wound up.
3: I feel like
0: up.
3: I have to take care of him sometimes.
0: You don't. And I'll tell you why.
4: I promised him that I would not...
3: Aid him?
4: No.
0: I never promised that.
4: But just sometimes he does... It's... I don't know. It's just kind of a thing that you'd think that... I don't mean a guy, but in general, you'd have that. Yeah. So if you were seeing anybody, Kelly, and like, oh, hey, I got a flat tire, and you're like, oh, go to the gas station, she's going to be like, wow, oh, that's my knight in shining armor.
6: I got quarters for you.
4: Yeah, exactly.
2: I got quarters. I would lend that person
4: $3. So
3: you were Kelly.
0: So I would have, of course, write it in my notebook that you owed me.
4: So you're going to lend them $3 in quarters. Now, how much do they have to pay you back? Like $325, $350?
0: Depends.
2: We'll work out the details. Maybe it's not money.
0: You are open to negotiation.
3: Oh, Lord, you are a catch.
0: You don't want to convince him too much of doing the right thing because it would give us a hell of a lot less to talk about and enjoy. Because I enjoy Kelly's life vicariously.
3: And I was very shocked. Like, this all came out yesterday after he had told me about his, you know, having to go to Pep Boys for the tire after four weeks.
2: A couple nice little 20-minute naps. Let me ask
0: you a question. Did you at all, because... Sometimes you pull a nail out, you can plug it, and you're never going to have that problem again. Was that an option?
2: No.
0: Why? Because it was less expensive than $500?
2: Well, don't you always wonder about that? I mean, I don't know.
0: I have a plug.
2: They
0: in
2: said
0: one.
2: It was too close to the whatever.
0: Okay, and they're probably, obviously,
4: they
0: they're probably
4: that
0: right.
4: There's a sucker born every day.
0: And, there you go.
3: Hey, what's your name? Oh, there was it. Yeah. You got this one. Yeah.
2: I was keeping my fingers crossed because there's a chance. If it can be repaired, it's only going to be like $40.
0: Yeah, for the plug. Like,
2: and then it didn't happen.
3: Do you get insurance on your tires?
0: Oh, my God.
3: Oh, no. Well, ask Roadkill.
4: Absolutely brilliant idea. Absolutely. You go. There's the eye roll.
3: And I actually, when I was commuting for 17 years, it was the best thing I ever did. Because
0: the insurance industry loves you.
3: Do you know how many tires that I didn't have to pay for because they were all insured?
0: And I had one flat in like 10 years.
4: No, yeah, you actually had like two in the same day.
3: In the same day.
0: That was a blowout. That's because I hit a rock.
4: Okay, but to think that you would not have had to pay anything because you had insurance on those tires. Jesus, the eye roll.
0: Yeah, 40 well, years of 45, 50 years of driving. And the one time it happens, I would have.
4: No, I
3: know. I'm just saying, when you have a long commute, it's probably the
4: smart thing. You're dumb.
3: Okay.
0: Insurance on tires. Yeah. Give me a break. Mm. I'll side with you on that one, Kelly. Huh?
4: Yeah.
0: Kayla?
4: I don't have it.
0: Okay. Thank you. All right. Anyway.
3: Roadkills, you've got your money's worth.
4: Yep.
0: After nine I would consider it after nine flats. I would consider it after nine flats.
6: I thought someone was putting a nail under his tire at work
0: too.
6: Every morning.
0: I would check under his car.
6: Me too. Yeah. I was being targeted.
0: I did it. All right. Anyway, who's the douchebag?
4: You did it.
0: No, I
4: what
0: meant...
4: What do you mean by that?
0: I did it. I checked for you. I was looking out for you.
4: It was the show when you said I did it. I'm like, did you just admit that you did it? Oh, my God.
0: No, I would never admit that.
4: I chewed through like 8 mouth guards at night because of this.
0: Sorry about that.
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1: Good morning. It's 8:01, muggy today. An afternoon thunderstorm with two highs in the mid-80s. Tropical storm Bertha looks to be headed to Louisiana. The storm's currently about 140 miles southwest of the Florida Panhandle, headed toward Louisiana's Bayou Country with sustained winds of over 50 miles an hour. Fire officials are considering the deaths of two men in Nashua suspicious. A fire broke out at an apartment building in Foster Square yesterday morning. Resident Scott Thomas was taken to a hospital where he was pronounced dead, while another man's body was later found inside his apartment. Autopsies for both men are underway. The Attorney General's office said the incident might have been a suicide by fire, which spread and killed another person. Red Cross is helping the displaced residents. The family of a Maryland woman who was killed in a private plane that flew out of a New Hampshire airport is filing a wrongful death lawsuit. In 2023, Dana Hyde was killed on a plane that took off from Keene. The pilots had been working to resolve a warning issue and disabled a stabilizer, causing the plane to jolt up and down, fatally injuring Hyde. Now the family is suing Airshare, the two pilots on the plane, and Bombardier, the manufacturer of the plane. They allege negligence on the pilot's part and a lack of instructions provided by Bombardier.
2: I believe it's Bombardier.
1: Really?
2: Yeah. It's a manufacturer.
1: All right. I didn't know that.
2: Thought I'd throw that out there.
1: You just think it's, you know.
2: I drink and I know things.
1: Mm-hmm.
2: That? Sorry.
1: Pilot to Bombardier?
2: It's Bombardier.
1: Yeah.
2: Yeah.
1: I'll go with you.
2: Thank you.
1: All right. The House has voted down a proposal that would have permanently barred transgender Americans from serving in the military. Lawmakers rejected the amendment to the defense spending bill, largely along party lines, with four Republicans joining Democrats in opposition. The Equal Employment Opportunity Commission voting to end a rule that requires companies to show diversity in the workplace. The 60-year-old rule requires the companies with 100 employees or more to report workplace demographics, including sex, race, and ethnicity. Morning Buzz Sports. Sox rained out last night. Day-night doubleheader today, 135 and 710 for the Sox and Orioles. I'm Kelly Brown, Morning Buzz News.
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5: Traffic. 93 southbound, all set in New Hampshire, in Mass, hitting the brakes from, let's see, 495 to Route 62, and then from Spot Pond down to the Zakin Bridge. Everett Turnpike's moving fine through the Bedford Tolls. Route 3, you're slow from Route 110 to 129. 95 southbound traffic starts at Main Street, slow to Washington Street, and then if you're heading to Burlington, we have some traffic starting at Route 3, slow down to Route 2. Route 1 looks okay through Saugus and Peabody. No issues on 128 northbound. Looking good right now on the Spalding 101, all free and clear. That's the latest from the Morning Buzz Traffic Desk.
1: Afternoon thunderstorm or two, muggy, high of 84. Well, the talkbacks are jumping today.
6: Jesus, Lord, do you get insurance coverages for free? Like, you should be a spokesperson for them. You want people to get insurance on everything. Go to the bathroom, get insurance. Go to the grocery store, get insurance. I mean, Kelly Brown should have insurance for everything because that man's a friggin' nightmare.
5: You lose what? So the
1: shots fired.
5: The first time I didn't have insurance on tires, and then one, something happened to one, and they're like, you need all four of them. And I was like, oh. They're like, that's what all-wheel drive is. You need all four. Okay. After that, I paid the whatever the $40 it was to get the insurance. And then anytime if one of them blew and you needed all four, it was covered.
2: All right, hold on. Let's real quick, because we got who's the douchebag here. You have tire insurance.
5: I don't anymore, because that was when I was commuting.
2: Okay. All right. So you had Little League insurance.
5: Mm-hmm. That paid off.
7: Okay.
8: She has evidence.
2: I'm trying to think.
7: While you're asking these questions, she should be able to tell
5: you if it worked,
7: if I needed it or not.
5: Yeah.
7: Because for that, for that long trip that she used to do every day,
2: car insurance, you had like four accidents in a year, none of which were your fault.
5: Correct.
2: Right. So you get car insurance, you get home insurance.
5: Yeah, you need that stuff.
2: What other kind of insurance?
5: Do you have
2: loss of occipital lobe insurance? Do you have that?
5: I have all the accidental death and dismemberment. Oh yeah, because
2: she's wiggling her fingers. Yeah. In case I lose
5: so
2: one of these.
5: Prone to injury and accidents. That I'm like, if I accidentally cut off a finger, whoo, I get like $5,000.
2: Do you have kitchen insurance, like something that insures you while you're in the kitchen?
5: No,
2: because she cooks a lot. I'm just saying.
0: You have pet insurance.
2: Yeah,
5: I do have pet insurance.
2: You have pet insurance.
7: And you always get trip insurance.
5: I do get trip insurance and
2: flood insurance.
5: Yes, after I didn't have it and we had a frozen pipe. And guess what? I realized, needed that.
2: I'm trying to think of anything. What's strange? A tree falling on the house insurance? You got that?
5: I think that's just part of your homeowners. Mm. I think so. But things are made up. Like when I had the cruise insurance, we missed some ports. And guess what? I got $200 for each of us back. I got $800. And I was like, well, that kind of paid for some of the crews. Like, it works out.
2: All right. Well, there you go. So there's that's for the text code there. Okay. Anyway, hold on. It's Wednesday. And on Wednesdays, we do Who's the Douchebag? I just need a second.
1: It's Prince George's birthday. Is that what you were looking at the TV?
2: Nope.
1: Prince George's birthday.
2: No, I saw William Shatner and the word scare. And I wanted to see if Mr. Shatner was okay because as Scotty will attest, we are close personal friends of Mr. Shatner. Okay?
7: Right. And he has concert dates set up for next year.
0: They're the Shat Pack.
2: Sake, he's 100.
5: Oh, boy.
2: I like that. He's 92, 3?
7: Yeah, I thought he was 92.
2: Crazy.
7: Yeah. Wow.
2: All right. Ladies and gentlemen, it's time for your letters and our
5: 95.
2: Answers.
8: Paging Dr. Douchebag.
9: 5, 4, 3, 2, 1.
10: Douchebag. Who's the douchebag? Who's the douchebag? Who's the douchebag now?
2: Yeah, who's the douchebag? Your letters, our answers. Although we really just give our opinions. We don't count. 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And the first five to get to five votes, douchebag or not, that's who makes the decision. 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Okay? You write a letter. Maybe you're having a bit of a beef, a bit of a disagreement. And sometimes, you know, these are kind of what you would think would be obvious answers as to who the douchebag is, and the audience goes in a completely different way for good reason. So sometimes they don't go all the ways you expect them to. You can email any one of us, Greg, Roadkill, Laura, Kelly, Kayla, if you want. This one came to me, and it says Godfather. This just happened at my work. Okay? I had to share it. I'm going to call her Mary. Not the writer, but it's about Mary.
5: Hi, Mary. Right?
2: Just so you have a name to refer to.
5: Quiet contrary.
2: She's had a new discovery in her life. She cannot tell a lie. She's been on this act for over a month now. She told me it makes her feel better when she's not hiding anything. She's one of those ladies who must be honest about everything and tells everybody that did not ask about it.
7: We know what it's like.
5: She's
2: very, wait a second. She's very blunt, straightforward, downright rude, and does not care whose soul she's crushed while she's doing it.
7: Maybe you don't have all five of those.
2: One of my coworkers got back from maternity leave recently, and she made rude comments about how she didn't lose the baby weight. Also remarked about how she's a bad mother for putting her child in daycare and letting other people raise her child.
7: Right.
2: Of course. Another woman got a haircut, and she told her it makes her face look fat. And shocked her husband still loves her with that look.
5: Oh, my gosh.
2: What got me over the edge today...
7: You're not that bad. I take it back.
2: Was one of our coworkers was going to told us that she was going to be out of work for a death in the family, and she chimed in with, maybe he passed away to get away from you because you didn't give him any grandkids.
5: This can't be real. This is horrible.
2: She says nothing, then just walks down to the kitchen. So I follow her. She starts making her lunch like nothing happened. I said to her loudly, "What the blank is wrong with you? You can't talk to people like that. This new thing of you never telling a lie is hurting everybody you talk to. Who are you, Jim Carrey from Liar Liar?" We end up going back and forth about it, how she needs to learn to read the room and quit this act she's put on. "It's not my fault they get offended by what I say. I think they're just a little sensitive to hearing the truth." And I responded with, "They're not asking your opinion about what you think. You're just inserting hurtful comments into everyone else's conversation when it's not called for." She didn't care. Just shrugged it off and shrugged off what I said. So my mouth kicked in. And that's when I said, "Maybe your mother passed away because she was ashamed of their alcoholic daughter who pushed her husband away. Maybe your husband moved to the other side of the country because he couldn't be around you anymore." She started to tear up. And I saw her attitude change. When she told me, "You know that's a sore spot for me to deal with," I pushed back with, "It's not my fault you get offended by what I said. I think you're being a little too sensitive to hearing the truth." We both settled down and went our separate ways for the rest of the day. We've known each other for a long time, but this whole act, before this whole act started, we got along great. So who's the douchebag here? Is it me for going way out of line with what I said, or her for all of the things she said?
5: Obviously, it's her. This is
2: for
5: crazy,
2: Kelly,
5: because
2: I had shrimp scampi for lunch today and an iced tea. I drive a 2020 Subaru Forester, and my favorite beer is 603 IPA from the 603 Brewery.
9: All right.
2: Kelly always wants to know the weird stuff that, like, I read the whole letter, and then Kelly asks me questions about things that aren't in the letter. So,
5: and like she's, this isn't, oh, she doesn't want to tell a lie. This is just being a really bad
9: rude
5: word that
9: just
5: I can't even
9: person
5: say. Like, this is the worst of the worst word. That's what I want to call her.
7: For you or us.
5: This is the worst.
2: Laura has been known to drop a truth bomb here or there. However, never anything like even
5: I would
2: close
5: never be,
2: to that.
5: Like, this is horrible. And truth bomb is like when Roku would come in smelling of booze and sex, I wanted to just get him back in track. It wasn't like,
2: "You smell like booze and sex."
5: Like, have you showered before you came
2: and
5: here?
2: And his response was, "Huh?"
5: Like, let's go walk and get a vitamin water, honey. But like, that's
7: and some wet naps.
5: So then, so that saying is maybe the truth hurts, but I wasn't saying, "Hey, you look wicked fat today. You shouldn't wear that anymore. Or way to get that haircut." Like, I would never say that. I was trying to help him.
2: This makes me sick to my stomach.
5: This is
2: it really,
5: horrible.
2: Really
5: this
2: makes me sick to my stomach. And here's the problem. The problem is, we live in a time where somehow people got the idea they can say anything they want because they have a right to. And sometimes it can be the most selfish, that is the most selfish behavior I've ever heard of, that somebody thinks that they have the right to say those kind of things. And they think they're self-righteous about it, like they're telling you something you need to know. They don't. Not from you. And the fact that you think that you're the person that should be able to tell them that is almost borderline a mental problem. There's something going on.
9: But
2: because people just don't do that.
5: Well, she's an alcoholic.
2: No, that's
9: she
2: a long
9: did
2: time
9: tear
2: ago.
9: Up. Looks like he made some progress.
7: It looks like he did find,
9: no, seriously,
7: find a weakness in her armor.
9: Yeah, and she might start thinking about it.
2: I know. And that's even, but even if I was in that situation and then I said those things to that person, I would feel awful that I said that. Even if it worked, even if it got to the point where she changed her behavior, I would feel awful that I brought myself to say those horribly mean things. I
9: well, that's what it took.
5: Your mother tells you that, right? If you have nothing nice to say, you do not say it at all. You do not be fresh.
7: I just, sometimes, and I'm not going after anybody in this room.
5: Don't stare at me.
7: But sometimes there is a fine line between saying what's on your mind and then this person has gone beyond that. She is not saying what's on her mind.
5: Wait, I've never
7: she's
5: gone
7: going,
5: beyond that, right?
7: She is just being absolutely mean.
2: Kayla.
11: This person, does it need to be said? Does it need to be said now? And does it need to be said by me? All of the answers to that question was no. This woman doesn't need to be saying any of those things. She's not doing any favors. It's a tough thing to go after the alcoholism and all that. I get where that comes from. That trying to just like jostle her brain back into it. I don't, maybe not the best way of going about it, but this woman needed to to hear the truth in the face that she is putting out there. You know, if you're somebody that's in recovery, that's not the energy you're trying to put out.
2: Or you don't say something to a couple struggling with infertility about anything about a baby. You know, I mean, are you kidding me?
11: And the one thing I would say to the writer, you're never going to change this person. You cannot change her. She is going to have whatever attitude she may have. Maybe in that moment it shifted her behavior. But it's on her to change the way she's acting. Right, you cannot control her.
9: She used to be a normal person before she started this whole truth thing. So maybe he said to her has gotten her to see the light because she teared up.
7: And that is not a truth thing. She's not being dragged.
5: No,
7: she's
5: this isn't. Yeah, this is rude.
7: She's on a mean streak.
2: That's the devil. Sorry. There's some sort of monster inside there.
5: It has to be a slam douche dump. There's no way this can't be a slam douche.
2: But here's what I don't understand. It's been going on for a month. I got to tell you, I would have ended that after the first comment. Day one. I don't know how you could sit back and watch that happen to someone else or yourself. And I would have lost it all on that person the first time they did it to somebody. If somebody came in and said something like that to any one of you, I'd have been nose to nose with them. Moment one, not on the 30th day. I'm shocked that it took that long. Mm-hmm. But I get it because you don't want to go to that level, right? But they pushed so far on that given day, you went to that level. Yeah, it's awful. The whole thing makes me feel sick, you know? Yeah, is it a slam douche dunk? I don't see how it couldn't be. I don't see how it couldn't be. But I don't know if I'd have the stones to go as far as you did. You went really far. I don't think that's something to be proud of.
7: It needs to be done.
2: To that extent, I don't know.
7: Well, maybe you're right. A little bit of taste.
2: Maybe you're right. Maybe you are right. Maybe making them tear up, you know, was what they needed to see. And throwing back their own words at them, that was clutch. That's the taker right there. You threw back the same comments they used at themselves. And that's what hurt the most. So, I don't know. Clearly it's Mary.
9: Mary.
7: Oh, yeah. Mary.
11: Yeah, it's Mary.
2: Clearly. Do we even need to go to the phones?
7: We should, because let's kill a little bit of time.
11: We're actually pretty close.
2: Scott is like, we're just got to get us to the break. So I don't know. I mean, what do you think? I'm horrified by the whole thing.
11: I don't suggest throwing alcoholism and addiction out there to prove a point. I don't know that that's the best way of doing it.
2: Right. Or parents hating you and all that stuff. It's insane. I don't know. I don't know where someone gets. I don't know what they go to or how they get to mentally to think that they have the right to say those things. But you know what? We live in a society where people throw around everything's name calling from the top on down. When everybody around us that represents us is calling each other names and throwing things around, it's ridiculous. It's out of control and it's not okay. It's not okay. As a parent, you wouldn't do it in front of your kids, and neither should anybody else. Sorry.
5: You're mean, Mary. Very, very mean.
2: Okay, I gotta calm down. All right, 888-556-7625. Just bumping me.
5: I've never been that mean to you.
2: That's like throwing hand grenades everywhere you go. Because you have a right to throw a hand grenade over there. You don't care how it affects you. You don't even care if it gets fragged. You don't care. Ugh. Let's go to Mike. Mike, who's the douchebag?
12: Hey, Greg. One, the woman definitely has some issues. Two, I think the writer had to say that to kind of knock her back into her senses, you guys said. And number three, this needs to go to HR, and that's harassment. I mean, that's not a good thing. Mm-hmm. That makes for a poor, poor workplace. Definitely, Mary is the douchebag.
2: Gotcha.
7: Yeah. Enjoy the rest of the day at work?
2: You don't. You don't. And you know what? You avoid and you work in fear. Not fear, but just like, I don't want to be around that person.
9: You might enjoy it a little now that you know Mary's crying.
2: You know what?
7: Happened to Mary? Yeah.
2: If it snaps her out of it, good on the writer. If that works, you know? I don't know. I expect what every answer is going to be, but I'll go with go to the wall. What do you got, Wall?
13: Hey, I think it's Mary for the simple fact that she's not lying. She's not telling lies. She's not telling the truth. You know, who broke that glass? Oh, Mike did it when Mike didn't do it. She's giving everybody her opinion.
2: Yeah.
13: You know, don't give your opinion and think it's the truth just because you say it is.
2: Amen.
13: I'm a verbal assassin. Mm-hmm. I will make you cry if you do that to me.
2: Yeah.
13: So don't give me your opinion when it's not solicited. I didn't ask for your opinion. I didn't ask you who broke the car, who crashed the house.
2: Mm-hmm.
13: You know, don't. She's just bad person. That's all there is to it.
2: Yeah.
13: And what he did was exactly what she needed.
2: Being,
13: put in her place the exact same way she's putting everybody else in their place.
2: Being a verbal assassin, as you call it, like Scotty is, right, can be a superpower.
13: Yeah,
2: If used wisely. All right. Thanks for the call. Let's go to John, Laura.
5: Hey, John, who's the douchebag?
14: So, you know what? I'm actually going to play a little devil's advocate.
5: Oh,
14: what if it is the writer? What if, like, the writer is just a Karen, and it's a playful environment, everyone's joking, it's like, hey, yeah, that haircut makes you look fat, or whatever, and this person is just like, I'm being offended by all this stuff. I mean, I'm a practical joker. Just throwing it out there, that's all.
2: Okay.
7: Are you voting for the writer?
2: He is voting for the writer. He said, "I'm going to say it's the writer."
5: What the heck is wrong with you?
2: He's playing the devil's advocate. Well, here's where I would disagree with John. Clearly, it's not a joking environment. When you make somebody's, you know, you're a bad parent, or maybe your dad died because you wanted to get away, that kind of stuff.
5: Sometimes, in the sense, like his jokes, sometimes I'm like, whoa.
2: We have said very, very mean things to each other, but we also are close enough to know that it never would come from a serious place. Fair?
7: Fair.
2: Okay.
9: I guess so.
2: Kelly doesn't feel like it's fair.
5: Sometimes.
2: Okay, let's
5: you
2: say.
5: You are brutal to him sometimes.
2: Kelly, Emily.
9: Emily, who's the douchebag? You might want to turn down that sound.
2: She got it.
15: No, Mary is absolutely the douchebag. Mm-hmm. But I do appreciate the writer.
2: Yeah. It takes a lot. I don't know as though I could have brought myself to say the things she said or he said or whatever. I couldn't have done it. I couldn't have gone that hard. I don't have it.
15: Well, my thing is, you know, I mean, I've been around this world a while, and I will say douchebags are one of those things. They're always going to prove themselves to be douchebags.
2: Yeah.
15: And I appreciate them putting them in their place, but, you know.
2: Yeah.
15: I'm a human being.
2: I got
15: you. My forebrain and my mouth don't always line up.
2: Mm-hmm. We all have that.
15: But I will tell you, I appreciate that. I appreciate a person that lets you know that they're a douchebag, because then it's all out in the open.
9: Yeah.
2: Mm-hmm. Mm-hmm.
15: Nice. You know?
2: Yep. Thank you, Emily. Appreciate it. What do I got? I got 3-1, Scotty.
7: 3-1.
2: Dan, what do you got? Who's the douchebag here?
16: Oh my God, Mary. There's no not telling a lie. That's totally opinionated.
2: Yeah.
16: You can tell somebody the truth, and then you can cut them to the quick, like just doing what she did.
2: Mm-hmm.
16: Oh,
2: I got you. I know. I feel the same way, brother. I feel the same way. Scott, have you ever gone that far?
7: I don't think so.
2: Not on here, but have you ever like gone so hard at someone out of a reaction like that?
7: Yes.
2: In something like that?
7: Yeah.
2: And then said, whoa, I think I went too far.
5: So you've gone to points where you've called people after the show.
7: My sister made me.
5: So you never felt bad about it.
2: You never felt bad until his sister called
5: and said, can you call Laura because you were a little hard on her?
7: If you want me to do your taxes this year, you better call Laura. And think so.
2: Ian, who's the douchebag?
17: I'm going to say it's the writer on one condition, right? So the Mary there, right? She's always going to be a douchebag. But the writer, she kind of went a little out of line, like, she has the morals of a good person and doesn't want, that's going to be on her conscience that she called out this person. Mary, that's never going to be on her conscience.
2: Mm-hmm.
17: So with that being on her conscience and her, you know, making this other person kind of cry, a little bit of a douchebag move. I would have just gone in with going to HR, report it, something like that, bring it up to HR.
2: Okay. All right. Appreciate the call, man. Thank you, though. But if it stops the behavior, then
5: you just ended it.
2: I can't hopefully. Be, but I'm with you. I could not. I would not feel good about myself going there. Hunter, who's the douchebag?
18: I think that it's Mary.
2: Mm.
9: Tell us why, Hunter.
18: I think it's Mary because, like, she shouldn't have, like, said that in the first place to start a bad work environment.
2: Mm. Common sense.
18: And it's, like, just... And it's just being negative.
2: Mm-hmm. Okay. All right, there you go.
10: You're the douchebag. You're the douchebag. You're the douchebag now.
2: There's always someone willing to take the devil's advocate position, and that's not such a bad thing, like, because certainly there are things to be said on both sides of that fence, but for the love of God, there's no need to be mean like that to anybody. I don't care how much you dislike them. I have absolutely detested the very existence of people. I have. Everybody has. Like, I detested their mere existence. Like, I hate that they even friggin' exist on this planet. But you know what? No. But just no. In life, you at times
5: angry,
2: in your life,
5: you just have to.
2: You get that way. And I would never go to that length. You know,
5: there's something more going on with Mary, because there's no way that all of a sudden in the last month, now I'm going to decide to just be brutal to every single person I come across.
2: Yeah.
5: There's something going on.
2: She needs therapy.
5: Yeah.
2: She needs therapy.
7: There's something about Mary.
2: There is. Okay.
11: Surprised it took that long.
2: Well, anyway, thank you. And good luck with that. Kelly Brown is going to have news coming up next. Stay with us.
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38: For four U.S. soldiers killed in Iranian attacks over the weekend, that transfer is today. The solemn ceremony was originally set for Tuesday before it was postponed. The four U.S. service members will return in flag-draped caskets at Dover Air Force Base in Delaware. Fire officials are considering the deaths of two men in Nashua. Suspicious, a fire broke out in Foster Square yesterday morning in an apartment building. Resident Scott Thomas was taken to a hospital where he was pronounced dead, while another man's body was later found dead inside his apartment. Autopsies for both are underway. The AG's office said the incident might have been a suicide by fire, which spread and killed another person. Canada is canceling its joint celebration with the U.S. over a new bridge linking Ontario and Michigan. A ribbon-cutting ceremony with U.S. officials for the new bridge was planned for July 24th. However, A Canadian official says it would be inappropriate to proceed after President Trump announced 50% tariffs on a wide range of Canadian imports. Celebrating covered bridges may become an annual tradition. The Vermont Covered Bridge Society announced last week it'll hold its second annual Vermont Covered Bridge Week next month. It'll run the 1st of August through the 8th. Officials hope it'll highlight the work they're doing to preserve Vermont's historic covered bridges. VCBS President Beth Brown Limmer says it's her great hope that within a couple of years, the first week of August, will be a time to visit Vermont. Well, it's always a time, I think, to visit Vermont. You can get details at vermontbridges.org. All right? Humid today. An afternoon thunderstorm or two. We'll see temperatures in the mid-80s. Morning Buzz Sports.
2: 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Rain out.
38: Yep. Significant rainfall, thunderstorms last night in the Fenway area. Split doubleheader today, 135. Your first game with Jake Bennett on the mound for the Red Sox. Sox have not listed a starting pitcher for tonight's game. Of course, Sox are just one game behind tying the all-time franchise record set in 1946 of 15 consecutive wins. So there's the potential if they sweep the doubleheader, they'll break the Red Sox franchise record. Steelers quarterback Aaron Rodgers apparently has ended his decades-plus-long estrangement from his family. The 42-year-old posted photos of himself with his parents and brother on social media, calling it bonding. Rodgers said in a documentary a couple of years ago that the split from his immediate family stemmed from his parents' strict religious beliefs. More layoffs at ESPN. Karl Ravitch among those laid off. Massachusetts native, of course, he's been part of their baseball coverage for decades. He is among those laid off. Chicken tenders postponed last night. That'll be made up tomorrow as part of a doubleheader beginning at noon. And again, we're questioning as to whether the noon game tomorrow will be the Fisher Cats or the actual chicken tenders in the chicken tenders uniform, because it's supposed to be Tuesday night.
5: It's the mind. It's on the mind of the baseball world. What are we doing? Is it going to be chicken tender night? Is it going to be Fisher Cat night? We're waiting.
38: It was supposed to be the debut of the coconut chicken tenders.
5: Mm, one of Laura's favorites.
38: Right. Some Fisher Cats tonight, 6:03. Maybe chicken tenders tomorrow for the early game.
5: Never.
38: We don't know.
5: Never had. Never had. I've had coconut shrimp, but I've had not coconut tenders.
38: For Morning Buzz Sports, I'm Kelly Brown.
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9: 95 southbound, you have slow traffic starting at Main Street and Linfield, slow down to Route 38. Route 1 looks okay. No major problems to report. 93 southbound in New Hampshire looks good. In Mass, you're on the brakes at Spot Pond. Slow down to the Zakum Bridge. Everett Turnpike's moving fine through the Bedford Tolls. Route 3, you are slow. Starting at Route 110, slow down to Treble Cove Road. 128 looking good. 495, no issues there. On the Spalding Turnpike, Route 4 and 101, you are free and clear and nothing going on in Manchester. If you spot a problem, call 866-999-7200.
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5: Couple of storms.
9: They do not have it listed as a coconut tender game. They have it as a throwback Thursday. Obviously, they'll go down back to throwback prices of your favorite ballpark classics. Oh, yep.
5: They get the soft serve ice cream in the baseball helmet. That was the best thing about going. Those in the hoodie bars there.
9: Yeah, and it says, it doesn't say anything about...
10: Okay, may I ask something? And I've got to play this, okay, Greg?
5: Scotty doesn't know. Had a great scene from Eurotrip, which featured a surprise appearance from Matt Damon. Wait for it. Here he comes. Get ready. Here comes Matt Damon. That's him. Okay.
10: So you, Kelly Brown, have said a couple times now during the sports that the Red Sox are playing a doubleheader.
5: Yes.
10: Okay, so first game's at noontime.
38: 1:35.
10: But scenario. People go in, place fills up. When that game's over, Everybody has to leave.
9: Right. Yes, because the tickets are from the night before.
10: I was wondering, like, hey, like.
9: So do you remember last year, I had tickets to a game. It was Dylan.

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1: 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Click subscribe, and you'll never miss a moment. Where are you listening from? Let me know. Text in 82945. I'd love to hear it. We'd love to hear it. Maybe you took us along on vacation. Maybe you're not. Maybe you're working at the plant. Maybe you're across the street, you know, making coffee. I don't know. Maybe you're working in a construction site or wherever. Maybe you're driving a truck. I don't care where you are. Let us know. Text 82945. We just like to know what you're doing. We want to know you're okay. We're concerned, okay? Most shows, they don't care about people. We do. We actually do, you know? Well, I mean, most of us do.
2: Some of the time.
1: Yeah. 4 out of 5 of us do. You can figure out. You know, somebody might not. Somebody's all set. You know what I mean? I'm all set. Yeah. Huh?
3: Lately.
4: I care.
5: I really don't care anymore.
4: In case you guys didn't know that.
1: Here's the thing. You will always care.

0: that who you are?
1: Yeah, a little bit. It's a lot less now.
0: Yeah, because you obviously there's a lot going on. You're running around a million miles an hour, and you can't be concerned with all the things you've always been concerned with. But you will always be a caring person.
2: Do you think you are caring less about things that maybe you put more energy into than you needed to before?
1: Yeah, I mean, yeah, I don't give a anything anymore. So it's like,
0: you don't give a hoot?
1: I don't give a hoot.
0: Yeah.
1: I really don't.
0: That also, to be honest, comes with age. Because you start to go...
1: I did like giving a hoot before. No.
0: Yeah, but you convinced yourself that you giving a hoot, like it was the right thing to do. But sometimes you have to go, I can't deal with that. I got too much over here. And there's nothing wrong with that. There's nothing wrong with going, I got to prioritize. And your priorities as you get older shift, right? Certainly, obviously with you. But I mean, nothing wrong with that.
1: Me now. Screw everybody else.
3: And I want to say that...
2: You have to look after you first, huh?
3: Yeah. Yes.
2: You have to.
3: I just want to say that how have me and Kelly been for neighbors? Over on this side of...
1: You've invited me in a little bit.
3: Okay, yeah.
1: A little bit.
3: And like I said, right now we're letting you tent.
1: I know.
3: You're not a resident. Yet.
0: You might be temporary.
3: It's a me and Kelly like 24/7 thing.
1: I know you want me to still care because you also need me to help take care of you guys.
3: Absolutely,
0: you do realize that you
4: care
0: can
4: less about the other things.
0: You could,
1: you are still priority.
0: Right. Just a point, just a slight point. If I was going to make one point, I would say you can be totally. I've got to take care of myself first without being. Screw everybody else.
1: Yes.
0: That might be a little aggressive. I think you're kind of joking about that. Yeah, okay, good.
1: Deep down, I still have a nice.
0: Yeah, exactly. I get it. Because that's who you are as a person.
3: I think she's turning heel.
0: You have what Kayla has and Scotty doesn't. Kelly has some sometimes. They call it a moral compass.
1: I do have a moral compass.
0: Yes, you do. Scotty doesn't really know.
3: Say that, but Laura just asked a while ago. Yeah, there are times that I feel like maybe I said something or did something on air that went too much, and maybe later on in the day, and it wasn't always my I was more or less joking, but yeah, in the beginning, my sister would be like, I think you were a bit hard, but I, at some point, grew my own feelings and would be like, maybe that wasn't that was bad timing, maybe that wasn't funny, and I reached out to you guys.
0: You have evolved. Mm-hmm. Yeah. Yes, he's
4: grown his own feelings.
0: I'll never forget. I can't remember what it was, but he just crucified me one day. Just an all-out onslaught of pounding. Like I was out on the canvas and he didn't care. He kept, you know, knuckles to the forehead. Bang, bang, bang. Like he watched
4: UFC. I don't
1: remember that. Cameras were
0: down. Oh, everything was, yeah. And
3: Kelly was sliding me money.
0: I went home and I was like, tomorrow I'm going to devastate him. Because I can't fight back like that. You know what I mean? Because he'd be... I'd wreck him. Because he can't take it. He's not good at taking it. You know that's true, right? But anyway, I get the call late in the afternoon. Hey, how you doing? I said, what's up?
3: What do you want?
0: And he goes, I think I may have gone a little far today. That's what Susan told me. My sister called and said, you were out of control. You need to call Greg and apologize. And he goes, so I'm calling. And I'm like, oh, that's nice. That Susan had to be the one to alert him that he had gone too far. You know, and I'm like, it's fine.
3: No, I know.
0: That's not the case anymore.
3: I think about like 2 or 3 months ago, one day, I think we piled up on you really, really, really.
2: Yeah, we got spoken to.
3: Because you can tell, because you get done doing what you're doing, and you leave, and the swinging of your office door, and then there was like no goodbyes. And I go, we might have gone too far.
2: I mean, we did. And then that day was a bit excessive. I got in on that one, too.
3: Now, Laura, I love you. Okay. You weren't far behind me. I had a pitchfork. You might have had a shovel. We were headed, chaos. And Kelly was, all of us were. And it was obvious on my way home. I went, he didn't say goodbye. He always says goodbye. Except on Fridays. Fridays he doesn't say goodbye because he's getting the hell out of here.
2: That's true. Nobody says goodbye. That's true.
1: Nobody talks to each other Fridays. Get out.
0: I tend to just shut up and get out and then maybe put, you know, collect myself because I don't want to be the guy that goes off. You know what I mean? Yeah. I don't want to do that anymore. You know, so I tend to.
3: So yes, I do. I do that. Know that, and I think everybody but Kelly at some point has had me pull them aside and say, "Hey, listen."
0: But correct me if I'm wrong. If I remember this correctly, the way it played out, you didn't call, and I'm not complaining. This is not a complaint.
3: This, that last time,
0: you didn't say anything.
3: Nope.
0: Until you brought it up on the air the next day.
3: Yes, I did not say. I did not say anything.
0: Kelly said something, and you said, "Whoa,
2: yeah, we're not doing it today."
0: And you went after Kelly, and that opened the door to talk about it openly.
4: I said it on purpose to get him to talk about it.
0: That is how caring is that right there? That's what you did.
3: He right there, amazing man.
0: But it's funny how those real life things, this is true, get worked out on the air, which is a tightrope to walk if you're the person that was committing the foul, because you got to own it. You know, you got to own it.
3: I was the leader.
0: No, gosh, no. Yeah. I didn't think that.
3: But
2: I was pretty strong in there with you too. That was a bad day. I couldn't stop.
3: These guys were rough. They were not passing me water. They were passing me fuel.
0: It would be like
2: it's true. We were stoking the fire.
0: Beating. I'm just sitting there, just taking the heat. You know what I mean?
2: And I'm looking at you, and I can tell, and the words are still coming out of my mouth.
0: Yeah, anytime you fight back in a situation like that, you get it from the other side. Like I get it behind the right ear or the left ear if I'm looking, you know, that kind of thing. But anyway, it's funny how, and I don't dislike it when it gets worked out on the air. I think it's interesting to be in that situation. I gotta think that it might be interesting to hear because the emotions are real, you know what I mean, kind of thing. So anyway, it feels like a therapy session for some reason.
3: I feel better already.
1: We often do a lot of therapy over.
2: I have therapy at 1.
0: Yeah, I'm good.
1: I'm at 11.
0: What are you gonna talk about? You can talk about me.
2: I don't think you guys are on the list for this week. No, okay.
3: May I ask a private question to you two?
0: What do you say about roadkill?
3: Have I ever popped up?
0: Are we not supposed to ask about what gets talked about in therapy?
3: Am I breaking a rule?
1: I have never brought you guys up.
3: Good.
0: Yeah. No, great.
3: Well, that makes me feel good. That makes me feel like...
1: You guys might be on the list at one point, but I have other crap to deal with that you guys...
0: Right. We get it.
3: Kayla?
2: Yeah, I mean, work has come up in the past, but it's not... You guys aren't my major problem right now.
0: Right.
2: I'm working through some other stuff also.
3: There's two out of three women in my life. I should ask Amy when I get home. If you went to therapy, would you talk about me?
0: When I did it, it was kind of about work, but it wasn't about you.
3: Did I have my own file?
0: No, and I did not.
1: I have a job. You guys seem okay.
0: Yeah.
1: I don't talk about you.
0: I talked about the difficulties that come along with a job like this, which some people may realize and maybe not. And then those are kind of the things that you have to deal with. But it wasn't. There was never
1: Laura,
0: no names or anything like that.
1: Should I be in this job? That kind of stuff.
0: Yeah, that's what it is. So anyway.
2: We're really focusing on childhood trauma right now. Those teenage years are tough.
0: Yeah, they are. Yeah, I'm sure. But I mean, especially, 40s.
3: So what you're saying that you still could talk about us down the road?
2: Yes.
3: Okay, because you're still in high school.
0: I think if I kept going and doing it, I'm sure we'd get to childhood things. Eventually it all goes.
2: It bounces around. It's not a streamline.
1: You got through it real quick, Greg. You went to
3: Can you bring somebody? I mean, could I have gone in and been sat in with you?
1: You can go to couples therapy.
3: Well, we're not a couple, but I didn't know, say I'm one of the major problems in Greg's life. Can he bring the major problem in?
2: That's probably a one-on-one situation.
3: I didn't know if all of a sudden I'm like, hey, so I guess I'm the problem. I'm Scott. Nice to meet you.
0: You were. I will be honest with you. I mean, 100% of cards on the table. Yeah, you were part of it.
2: He didn't want that answer.
0: He sank down about 5 inches in his chair.
2: Times you were going to get a yes.
0: It wasn't you specifically. I'm being honest. It's not like I walked in here one day and I said, "You're the reason I'm in therapy." And he looked at me and he was like devastated. He goes, "No, I wasn't." And I just stared at him. I'm like, "Yeah, you were." But not how you think.
1: You pushed him to that. You were saying often some stuff. I think.
0: You were fine. You were fine. It wasn't.
1: We have to take a break.
0: You didn't prompt it. You didn't prompt it.
3: Yeah, I'm confused.
0: We
3: got to take a break.
0: Yeah, well, it's, you're supposed to be confused.
2: Keep eating.
0: All right, anyway.
3: Probably just
4: hungry. I haven't heard my appetite. Look, I've got some pretzels in my mouth.
0: The one thing that all of us will say is that if you are having issues and you're struggling with stuff and you're thinking that you're all alone, you're not. Okay.
1: Go talk to somebody.
0: Go talk to somebody, and don't get hung up on any of that machoistic BS that we were all fed. Like, suck it up, yeah. And because sometimes you can't suck it up, and the more you stuff it down, and you think you're stuffing it down, you're not doing anything except hiding what's eventually going to come out in one way or another. So just feel free to call out, to write, even if it's a friend, talk to somebody, talk to a professional. In the long run, you will feel much better.
1: Yes.
0: We promise. So don't be afraid.
1: It'll take
0: to do
1: a few
0: that.
1: Times. You might cry a lot in the beginning.
0: That's true. That's true. But sometimes
1: it feels better.
0: The only way out is through. All right. All right. Quick break. We're coming right back.
5: This.
6: All right.
1: Here we go.
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4: Here's what's up with Kelly.
5: Good morning. It's 9:07. Humid today. An afternoon thunderstorm or two, mid-80s. Secretary of War Pete Hegseth done testifying about the Iran war funding in the Senate after facing pointed questions about the war's timeline and Iran's military capabilities.
6: You don't have a strategy. You don't have a long-term plan to actually win this war. When will you show leadership? When will you show leadership?
7: Why don't you show some leadership and stand up to your fellow Democrats who won't fund the troops, who stand and play partisan politics while you don't give us the money?
5: That was an exchange between Hegseth and Michigan Democrat Senator Gary Peters. With the war escalating, Hegseth told the Senate Appropriations Committee the White House's $88 billion supplemental funding request is critical to ensure America's military readiness across the board. Fire officials considering the deaths of two men in Nashua yesterday. Suspicious, a fire broke out in an apartment building in Foster Square during the morning. Resident Scott Thomas was taken to the hospital where he was pronounced dead, while another man's body was later found inside his apartment. Autopsies are underway for both men. The AG's office said the incident might have been a suicide by fire, which spread and killed another person. A Merrimack contractor remains under investigation by state officials for fraud. Antonio Silva has been hit with a temporary restraining order, freezing his assets. State investigators say Silva defrauded investors by selling interest in a company and an investment property that authorities say did not exist. Silva has not commented on the charges, but is set to face a hearing over the matter in late September. There's a concern more tariffs could hurt businesses in Burlington, Vermont. President Trump announced this week he plans to slap a 50% tariff on goods imported from Canada next month. That would affect businesses like Queen City Brewery. Co-owner Paul Held says higher tariffs on things like aluminum could drive up the cost of cans. He has not decided yet if he'll pass that cost on to his customers. Morning Buzz Sports. Sox rained out last night. Doubleheader today. 1:35 start in the first game. 7:10 for the nightcap. Sox winners of 14 straight. I'm Kelly Brown. Morning Buzz News.
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10: Traffic. 495 northbound in Tewksbury, we have a crash. This is at Route 133. The left lane is blocked. 495 southbound, we have a crash at 93 at exit 97. It is in the breakdown lane. This is right in Andover. 93 southbound, traffic starts at Spot Pond, slow to the Zakin Bridge. 128 northbound, you now have traffic from 95 to Lowell Street. 95 southbound, slow traffic from Main Street to Washington Street. Spalding Turnpike looks good. Everett Turnpike moving fine. Route 3, your normal traffic right at 495 to Treble Cove Road. That's the latest from the Morning Buzz Traffic Desk.
5: Pretty muggy today, an afternoon thunderstorm, mid-80s. Tomorrow, much more comfortable, less humid, plenty of sunshine, high of 80.
11: From earlier in the show, 7 o'clock hour, I was reading some articles. This three music magazines got together, and they said, what is the greatest classic rock and roll riff of all time? And this is number one.

0: There you go. It is Wednesday morning. It's 9:16. Ladies and gentlemen, it's time of the program.
1: It's time for a vibe check.
2: Hey, besties. Happy Wednesday.
0: What did you say? Hey, besties?
2: Yeah.
3: Besties.
2: We're all besties.
0: I love it. I think that's hilarious. Ladies and gentlemen, Erica joining the show. She's just natural.
3: Hey, bestie. She means it.
0: She's 100% legit, honest about it. You know what I mean? Hey, besties. Hi there.
2: I love Wednesdays.
0: Hey, girl. Why?
2: I love my schedule on Wednesdays. I love hanging out with you guys. I love that it's halfway through the week. You know, you got the two hardest days out. I think, in my opinion, they're the hardest days, Monday, Tuesday, out of the way. You're looking forward to the weekend. Maybe you're making some plans. I like Wednesdays.
0: I can't argue with that. To me, Wednesday is the beginning of the downward slide.
3: Tuesdays are the worst. I do all my extra work, and then Tuesdays mean
0: we front load.
3: I front load big time. Wednesday through Friday.
0: I don't mean that we're not working on, we're working less or whatever. But you set things up, and then it just feels better, because you know you're headed toward the weekend. Yeah,
4: the annoying stuff out of the way, like the stuff that I don't actually want to do, I like to get done.
0: Favorite day of the week? Okay,
4: I mean Wednesday's a good. I'll say Thursday because I'm kind of like that. Same. Tomorrow's Friday, whatever. Yeah. You know what I mean? Like if I haven't gotten my stuff done by Thursday, then whatever.
0: I'm feeling like Thursday. I like Wednesdays. I like Fridays. I don't mind Mondays or Tuesdays, but Thursday would probably be.
3: Thursday's a good day. I mean Fridays are awesome.
5: I don't really think there's a bad day.
3: Thursday, yeah. Friday, Saturday, right. Those 3 days.
4: But Thursday's perfect. Also my day worse.
5: But I'm a Friday guy. I like sometimes the vibe on the show. Look at me. I'm stealing your
2: work. I love it.
5: is kind of a whatever.
2: Playful.
5: Yeah. I like that.
0: I get my whatever on Thursday because my weekend in my head, Thursday's the new Friday for me, even though it's not. Kelly, what's your favorite day?
6: Even going back to college, it was Thursdays.
0: Thursday's a good day.
6: I see Chloe on Thursdays too. That's a big part of it as well.
0: Mm-hmm. Yeah. So, okay. All right. So, vibe check today. What are we feeling?
2: Vibes are good. It's going to be a busy day for me. I did Chris's show, then I'm here, and then I have an oil change. I have dogs that I'm walking, and then I have volleyball starts up tonight.
3: Oh, Kelly was
5: just wondering. The perfect stalking spot, but let's go back to something else. Now, did something on the car tell you it was time for an oil change? Did you have
2: it's been there for a little bit. I called like a week after, two weeks after the light turned on.
0: So the light was on in 2 weeks.
2: Yeah, and then a week for my appointment. So today's the day.
3: It's been three weeks over.
0: If I may, I believe I'll probably speak for your dad when I say, when the light comes on, just. Call.
2: I'm really working on it. I'm getting better. I am.
0: That's good.
2: Baby steps.
0: That's good.
2: But Kelly, I have bad news. Good news and bad news. I reconnected with some old high school teammates for volleyball, so now I'm going to be playing in Manchester with them for the league. I'm not going to be at the beach.
6: You're not going to be a Newcastle Common.
2: No.
0: You don't have to go in the bushes anymore.
3: I don't think
6: I ever found you last year.
2: I never saw you last year.
5: You gave him the best case of poison ivy.
0: And carpal tunnel.
4: He loves poison ivy.
0: And carpal tunnel.
4: Tennis elbow.
5: Look at him. Says nothing, and he's got the angry look.
0: Yeah, and he's wiping his lip back and forth, that little notepaper that he always does. Yeah, so.
3: He went to walk there Monday, and he was looking. He's like, Tuesday. He goes, summer's almost over. I wonder why they're not volleyball.
2: Yeah. Started late this season, but yeah, I'm in Manchester.
0: Mm-hmm.
2: Okay. It's fun, though. Indoor? Indoor, yes.
4: Yeah. You don't have to tell everybody where.
0: Yeah, you don't. Yeah.
3: No, but I thought it was going from indoor to... Because you were outdoor.
2: Yeah, because I was at the beach, which made it worth the drive. But now that I have my friends that we reconnected, it's worth just staying inside. Yeah.
6: I think they would like the beach better.
0: Okay. Are you ready for the round of OK Boomer?
2: Sure am.
0: She's ready and loaded for bear, so to speak.
7: Pull your damn pants up. All right. Won't you, kid, these days?
8: Okay.
0: All right, there you go. So basically, Gen Z has been in the news a lot this week. There's a few stories that came out. One of them was you blame your parents for everything. That's one thing. Also,
5: okay, all we got was a
2: shoulder shrug.
3: Do you blame your parents for anything?
6: She appreciates it. She loves her.
2: Like, yeah. I mean, I blame them for good things too. Well, like you made me me. So yeah,
3: but
2: I guess.
3: I blame my mom that I can't do a cartwheel.
4: And I'm pretty good. So.
2: Yeah. Thanks, Mom.
4: You made me.
0: We did a segment yesterday that was, what do you blame your parents for? Now, it could be a good thing or a bad thing. Do you have something that you could say, I do this is a direct result of my parents?
5: Some of the examples, like my brother and I, my dad was very strict growing up. There was no long hair. When we turned 18, bang, me and my brother have long hair now. So I blame that I was not able to get this out of my system in my younger years. So I did it in my later years.
0: Okay.
5: So
0: his parents repressed him. Yeah. Yes.
2: I don't know. I guess I would blame them for my cooking addiction, because we didn't have a microwave growing up. So I had to learn how to cook young. And it's a positive blame, though, because I love to cook now.
0: What's your dish?
2: What's my favorite?
0: Your specialty, that you're really good at cooking? Scotty's good at kielbasa on white rice with barbecue sauce.
6: In the microwave.
5: And not in the microwave, but I'm going to tell you, you're more than welcome to take it and run with it. Also, another one. Annie's mac and cheese, okay,
4: hot dogs
5: with peas. Okay, just mix it in.
2: I never had peas growing up. My mom doesn't like them.
0: Yeah.
2: Okay. I don't cook with peas.
0: Okay. All right.
2: I don't have a specialty dish.
5: Run with those recipes.
0: All right. Okay, Boomer. Questions from my generation to hers to me. Who would you like to go first, or would you want me to?
2: Yeah, I'll go first.
0: All right. Go ahead.
2: Which movie came out first, Shrek or Finding Nemo?
0: I believe that. I want to say Shrek came out first. Obviously, I'm wrong.
2: I'm not making any face.
0: I'm going with Shrek.
2: Okay, you're correct.
0: There you go. Excellent. Thank you very much. Okay.
2: Good job.
0: Famous TV series, maybe a comic book, movie. The Blank Hornet. The Blank Hornet.
2: The Busy Hornet.
0: Hornet's tend
4: to be.
5: The busy hornet.
0: The busy hornet.
2: It is the hornet.
0: Dude, you want to see the busy hornet?
5: I want to see it.
0: Oh, my favorite show. It's the busy hornet. The green hornet.
2: Oh.
0: Weird. Yep. But there you go. All right. There's one.
5: The busy hornet.
0: Very busy. Always with the honeycomb. Okay. Next.
2: Okay. If I told you that the word dogs refers to a body part, what body part am I talking about?
0: Your toes.
2: Oh, good job.
0: Yeah, wow. Thank you very much.
4: That was quite old.
2: Oh, really?
3: Yep.
5: He has a small foot fetish.
0: My dogs. My dogs are barking. Dogs are barking. I don't know why that's the case, but all right, here's yours.
2: Okay.
0: What band did the song Whole Lotta Love?
2: The Beatles?
0: No. I just did it. Just played that song. That was the song I played. And I said, Zeppity Doodah.
3: Do you know it now?
0: Led
2: Zeppelin.
0: There you go. You don't get credit.
2: No, I know. That was a bad one.
0: You don't get the credit there.
2: I would agree with that.
0: All right. Throw me one more. What do you
2: got? Which movie takes place in Arendelle?
0: Arendelle.
2: Yeah.
0: Oh, shoot. Arendelle. I got it. It's not all. Arendelle. Shoot. I know this answer.
3: I know this answer.
0: Oh, it's not Oz. It's not, because obviously that's in Arendelle, but I feel like it's something like that.
5: And I believe that if it was anything to do with the Wizard of Oz movie, you'd know the answer.
3: Yeah, that's...
5: Because you're a theater kid.
0: Yeah.
3: And it's an old movie.
0: Yeah. Arendelle. Oh, shoot. I know this. Is it Shrek? No.
2: Not Shrek.
0: What is it?
2: Frozen.
4: I was going to say, is it Frozen?
0: Frozen. Yeah. Right. I didn't take that movie like everybody else did, but it was good.
2: It was a good one.
0: It was good, but I got it wrong. Okay. And your last one, not that it matters.
2: I know.
0: Because this game is over.
2: Just for the vibes.
0: Let me just say. Since you brought up the Beatles, name one of them.
2: That was already in my head. John Lennon. Ringo Starr.
0: Oh my God. Come on, make it three. Go.
2: Paul McCartney.
0: Whoa!
4: Yeah.
0: And the Quiet Beatles.
2: John?
3: My favorite one.
2: Oh,
5: George.
3: He's my favorite Beatle. Come on.
5: Harry.
2: Sen.
5: All right. Not bad. I'm impressed George. You even knew that. All right. We got What's the Buzz. We're coming back right after this.
9: We'll be right back. Don't follow us, okay?
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0: Scott McMullen back there on the drums. Laura Boyce on the piano, tickling those ivories. Kelly Brown on the extra large trombone. Erica Stevens on the tuba.
2: I don't even know how to hold that thing.
0: Kayla Windsor on the bass. And I get the money, so everybody gets paid. I rough up somebody that don't want to cough up the cash. Hi, everybody. Well, if you are on the interwebs today, don't forget, you could always check out the Buzz this week's edition of the Fast Five. Got five quick questions, five quick answers, and it is Laura and Roadkill. Shocking. That's all I'm going to say. Mm-hmm. It was shocking. That's all I'm going to say, and I'm not lying. Shocking. Now, tomorrow, go watch it. If you haven't seen it, it's on our Buzz Instagram page. It's on TikTok. It's on the Buzz Facebook page. go watch it. And tomorrow we're gonna go through and we're gonna analyze some of the answers, which we'll do tomorrow. Also, I posted a pre-show thoughts, stupid stuff. You know, like just sitting here by myself and whatever's on my mind. I just, you know, whatever. That's there. And
1: I'm not a big fan of that sound.
0: Well, whatever. And Erica does vibe checks at different places that she goes and things that she does. So we're gonna do. You have any coming up there?
2: I am going to.
0: You have something in mind?
2: Yes.
0: Okay.
2: I'll keep it to myself.
0: All right.
2: Though.
0: Keep it to
2: yep,
0: yourself.
2: Some okay. coming up though.
0: All right. So all that stuff's for you at morningbuzz.com, along with the. You know, along with all the podcasts and all of that stuff. But right now, we're going to get caught up on some of the news we haven't covered yet.
3: What's the buzz? Tell me what's happening.
4: What's the buzz? Tell me what's happening. What's the buzz? Tell me what's happening. What's the buzz? Tell me what's happening. What's the
0: yeah,
4: buzz?
0: It's brought to you by our friends at, thank you very much. Brought to you by the Hampton Beach Casino Ballroom. No?
5: Yeah, I didn't get anything.
0: Hampton Beach Casino Ballroom, CasinoBarroom.com. Got some great shows coming up. Theory of a Dead Man, Seven Dust coming. Pretty Reckless is coming. CasinoBarroom.com for all the details. All right. So, remember a while ago they said they were going to do away with pennies because they were too expensive. They were more expensive to make than they were actually worth. It's causing problems now. Paying cash without pennies is causing problems because rounding has businesses charging different prices to different people. I don't get it. Why doesn't everybody just bump up their price, whatever, by 3 or 4 cents and get it rounded off to the 5 or the 10? I don't get it. Why is it such a big deal? Congress is now working on to pass a bill called the Common Sense, C-E-N-T-S, Act, you like that, which will hopefully relieve some of the problems people are having. It would allow all businesses to option to round cash transactions to the nearest nickel. I guess that would be the thing. So, for example, a $19.82 purchase becomes $19.80. It could go down if you're on the, you know, the first half. While 1983 becomes 1985. So, yeah, I don't get it. I don't get it. You know, I don't think I went on vacation for 7 days and I didn't use any cash.
5: Tips.
0: Right, but at the end. The only thing until the very end when I tipped a couple of people on the
5: see,
0: boat.
5: I'm always that.
0: Nope. What? Oh, sorry, Kay.
5: No, it's okay.
0: I can't see you. That's why. Go ahead.
5: I don't know if it's the same article I read this morning, but this is causing even more problems with the nickel.
0: Yes.
5: Because the nickel costs 14 cents to make.
0: Yeah.
5: So now they're going to have to try and figure out cheaper ways to make nickels, but then that's going to affect certain machines that they're going to have to be fixed to match this new nickel.
1: Whose idea was this? Nickel.
0: We're going cashless. At some point, we're going cashless.
1: Was to get rid of the penny? Was it like something that was voted on? Or just
0: It was voted on. Okay. I think it was voted on, and they passed it. They said they're going to do away with it because it's too expensive to make. And now the same thing, like Kayla said, is happening with the nickels. So,
6: could be penny wise and pound foolish. Yeah.
0: I guess it could be.
6: Yeah. Any few thoughts?
0: No, you don't want that.
6: No?
0: Not at the moment.
6: All right.
0: Oh, just a saying. But anyway, I didn't use any cash. I very rarely carry it or have it. It's interesting.
6: Every penny I get at the grocery store or whatever, I give into the donation bin. I just don't want them. Don't want to see them.
0: Mm-hmm.
5: I don't want to see them.
6: No, it's just like,
5: don't look at me, Penny.
6: Well, get out of here.
5: You know, you go back
1: to five or 10 years ago, like we'd always keep our change. And at the end of the summer, I'd take the kids out for ice cream. And now it's like, I don't even want the change.
0: I don't want it. I used to throw it in a thing at home, and now I don't even want it.
5: Oh, my kids still save all their change.
7: That's good. Love rolling the change.
0: Go ahead, man. Go ahead. That's cool. New survey says 22% of people never use AI. I don't believe that. I think it's almost impossible at some point in your day, week, or whatever, whether you realize it or not.
7: I'll say maybe it's knowingly.
0: AI is being employed by something that you do or use. I got to think that, right? Mm-hmm. Let me see here. 22% of people say they don't use any AI tools. All right, well, they don't use the tools. I get that. Right. All right, that makes sense. But in your life, we're all using it in one way or another, or it's being used on us, you know, kind of thing. So
1: when you were growing up, and you did your parents ever say to you, "Watching too much TV will make your brain rot"?
0: Oh yeah,
1: it is coming back up that they're saying that this is actually something that is true. That something that just causes the tissue loss in the areas to do with vision, logic, and memory.
0: Your brain actually shrinks.
1: Yeah,
5: brain rot is a real thing.
1: I thought they were just kidding.
3: I always tell my kids.
0: As someone who listens to heavy metal all the time, I would think you really realize about brain rot. I would think that would use
6: a shot, right?
0: Yeah, you would understand that. Mm. But then again, maybe you can't. So I understand. Yeah. I understand. Gotcha. That's good.
6: He's too dumb to know.
8: I guess somebody wants to go back to
1: Thank
8: therapy.
1: You, Kelly. Thank you, Kelly.
0: No, I'm strong now. I fight back.
5: That's all it takes.
0: I fight back. Yeah. Question for the ladies. What's with the water bottle thing? What's with the absolute obsession? And I'm not just talking Stanley. But what's...
5: I love a good water bottle. One's for coffee, one's for water. What's I've got two right now.
0: It's not that you have them. It's just that women seem to be obsessed with the brand. Like the brand is some weird like thing.
5: It's like clothes. It's an accessory.
3: I don't care. This is a Bubba. I have the Contigo things that you have. I've got Stanley's. I got everything.
1: Do any of you go crazy over like is it Starbucks that has certain cups that they do?
0: Okay. Holiday cups. Yes. The holiday cups.
1: Yeah.
0: Stanley was big 22 to 24. Right now the big one apparently is Owala.
3: Oh, yeah.
0: O-W-A-L-A.
3: I don't have one of those, but those are good. I've seen those.
0: Simple Modern. Yeti. That was like 2020 to 22. Hydro Flask was 19 to 21. Swell, I don't even know these. The Camelback.
5: Oh, Camelback was it. You kidding? And then they came out with the backpacks?
0: I've never even heard
5: of it. Water backpack?
0: Oh,
3: well, I had the Camelback because I would run when I was training.
0: That was 2010 to 2016. And Nalgene was the predecessor of
5: OG.
0: It all, I guess. Yeah, to 1970s to 2000. I just find it so funny that you go to Dick's Sporting Goods and they have a wall of Stanley. And women go, oh, my God, look at that. I don't get it.
5: Why? Probably have upwards of 20.
8: Wow.
1: Why?
5: If I had to guess.
1: Why?
6: Smokes.
5: If we use them. I don't have an answer for why. They just show up at my house. I'm not the one buying them.
0: But, yeah, couldn't you get by with two?
5: Well, we rotate them.
0: Yeah.
5: And then some are for coffee, some are for, like, special drinks, some are for water. I mean, they're...
1: For the season? Like,
5: I think Cass has one that's kind of Valentine-y. There's one that's maybe a Christmas color. I've got a spring one going right now, even though it's summer. Mm-hmm. Crazy.
0: Okay. Well, whatever.
9: I also prefer my water bottles to not be see-through. Like, I like the decorations that they have.
5: Mm-hmm. I was going to say, are you a sticker girl?
3: I'm a sticker person, obviously.
5: Yeah. I can't get with the stickers.
9: I know. I haven't put stickers on my water bottle.
0: Are you a sticker girl?
5: They even have, like, the little jewels that you can put on it. And there's, like, little covers that you can put on your straw that have, like, characters on it.
9: Those I've seen.
0: I've seen the jewels thing, and I'm like, ooh. That's not obviously clearly.
1: I want to say, I think Sadie had that at the house last night. One of hers, I think, had things on it.
3: Yep. No, I put stickers on all mine.
0: Valerie bought these giant water cups right here. Like this one right here. Okay. This is it right here.
3: Yeah, you should stickify that.
0: What?
3: Stickify that.
1: Can I have it?
0: No. I'm not going to stickify
1: Can I have it?
0: No.
1: Can I put stickers on it?
0: No.
1: Please?
5: He's a wicked sticker guy.
1: Please?
0: This is
3: I might have a sticker for
0: this. This is just a water cup.
6: Yeah.
0: And I didn't
6: yours say for rectal use only.
0: Thank you. For
1: he's right.
3: How about this one? Coffee is better in the mountains. You like that one?
0: That's just
6: a pretty good one.
5: I'm anti-sticker.
0: I don't need to sticker it up. It's just a water cup.
1: Does anybody need a rectal sticker? Because I have some.
0: My point was going well, forget it.
3: Wait, what?
1: Rectal.
0: Doesn't matter.
5: Let him finish.
0: Nope.
3: Put a rectal right there.
0: Nope. There's no going back. We passed the point of no return.
3: Between Snowboard Jones and Granite Grove.
0: Yeah, by all means, keep going.
3: Die, rectal.
0: Yeah, Jesus Christ, keep going. Yeah, I'll just sit here and wait. That's cool.
3: He's really looking for his rectal.
8: I'm gonna buy my rectal.
6: I've
8: stickers.
6: Gotten a couple people at the brat with those.
0: Yeah, there you go. I'll just sit back. Pumpkin. Yeah, it's good. No, all right. Anyway, anybody got texting thumb? Anybody heard of that?
6: No.
0: Nobody's heard of that either?
6: I'm still a pointy finger guy.
0: Apparently, if you constantly text or scroll or hold the way you hold your phone, your thumb can get stiffness, throbbing near the thumb joint, even clicking when you bend your thumb. That's text thumb.
5: I don't have text thumb, but I think I have phone pinky.
3: Yes,
5: I have
3: indent finger.
5: There's an indent,

0: 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Now, it's back to The Buzz.
1: All right. So, we're in the home stretch. It's what we call the last break of the show. How's mom doing? Mom and dad, how they doing?
2: They're doing really good.
1: Yeah.
2: Mom's actually spending a weekend with her college roommates that she hasn't seen in 35 years.
3: Whoa, wow.
2: And I think they're listening right now. So shout out to mom, Jaina, Gail, and Susan.
1: Nice. Hey, ladies.
3: What's up, ladies?
1: Thank you very much.
2: I look forward to meeting you.
4: It's Kelly Brown at morningbuzz.com. If you guys need any entertainment, he's your guy.
1: A dancer? You want somebody to... You
4: stop
1: know.
4: A fan?
1: Yes.
5: That's from college. That's a college story.
6: They allegedly.
1: Hey, it's her mom. Yeah.
4: I understand, but her mom, is she not part of the show?
1: There's a great legend told from generations down that someone in the show may have at one point decided to try to stop an oscillating fan with something other than their hands. I'm not going to say who it was.
6: I think we
1: but
6: might
1: his
6: have
1: name
6: told her
1: rhymes with Nellie Brown. Okay.
4: Yeah. So
1: we told her already.
2: Hurt?
1: We told her that
6: allegedly. I mean, yeah. I thought you guys did tell her that. No.
2: Yeah. Maybe.
6: Yeah.
7: I'm sure she's heard.
4: So if
1: she just asked if it hurt.
2: Yeah.
6: I don't know if I. I don't know what happened.
2: Oh, okay.
6: I didn't. It's never been confirmed. The story.
2: Oh, right.
4: So, Erica, if the ladies are bored this weekend and have a fan.
1: And there's a fan that's out of control.
4: And they don't mind.
2: And they want it to be stopped.
1: Now, mind you, let me just zoom out for a second from the show and go, there are two women with her mom going, what are they talking about?
7: Okay. No, but have they ever listened to the show before?
2: No, so but they just downloaded the iHeartRadio app.
1: Oh,
2: okay.
1: Wow.
7: Way to
1: grow.
7: Go, but they're
1: going
7: to...
2: New followers.
7: Yeah, figure.
1: Oh. One of... I guarantee you, one of the two of them is aghast. Like, they're talking about... What
7: either
1: they
7: one
1: think
7: of them
1: they're
7: single?
1: Talking about?
4: You let
7: I don't
4: her
7: know.
4: Work there.
7: They might be into fans.
6: Where did they go to college?
2: Could be. They went to Mizzou. Yeah.
1: Mizzou. Okay. Yep. All right. That's
6: my
1: cool.
6: My grandfather was from Missouri.
7: True destiny. Story. Okay. Yeah. So find out if one of those single.
6: Kelly Brown, okay. The original.
1: Wait a minute. Was he?
7: Oh, gee.
1: Is he the one related to Robert Patrick?
6: Yeah. Well, my dad.
1: Did you ever see the movie Terminator? Yeah. Terminator 2, the robot? No. Did you ever see Walk the Line, Johnny Cash movie? No. Forget it.
2: Sorry.
4: Don't stop. Have you ever heard of the band Filter?
7: No,
4: come on.
1: Strike three.
4: My bad.
1: Strike three.
7: That's
1: my
7: way
1: bad.
7: Off.
4: My bad.
2: No bells.
4: Yeah, Kelly has actually some famous relatives.
1: Robert Patrick is a very famous movie star. Very famous. He's been in a million things. He's really cool. Really nice guy. He's been on with us many times.
4: And his brother is the lead singer of the band Filter that had
1: a couple of hits
4: in the late 90s, early
1: 2000s. And
2: this guy,
1: he calls in and him and Kelly talk about uncles and aunts because he's like, Kelly Miles, my cousin. He has invited Kelly up to the house. For Easter brunch this year
6: up in LA.
8: What's his nickname for you?
6: Teddy. One of you, he forgot my name was Kelly and kept calling me Teddy.
8: Have you ever seen Identity Thief?
2: Yes.
8: Okay, so he's like the bad guy that's in the van. She steals his van.
2: Okay.
3: Oh, right.
2: I know exactly what you're talking about.
1: Yeah. Right. Okay.
2: That's a great movie.
4: That's a
2: great movie.
4: Good call, Kayla. You
8: I know her language.
2: Yes.
8: I'm on her level.
1: Yeah, there you go. That was that was good. Right here.
9: This is Robert Patrick, Boston in New England, and Kelly Brown is my cousin.
6: Third.
1: You're the only one really with a famous cousin other than Kayla, who one of the Putnam sisters was one of the Salem witch trials.
4: Do you know about Erica's? Kayla's history?
2: No.
1: Salem witch trials.
4: Salem, yeah.
1: You ever hear about that?
8: Did you ever have to read The Crucible?
2: Yes.
1: You did.
2: I didn't have to read it, but I do know about a little bit.
8: Ann Putnam is my great great great great grandmother.
1: Cause of the whole thing.
4: Yep.
7: A little liar.
2: It's cool.
1: Was she the one that started it? She was just part of that group, right?
8: She was a main part of that group.
4: A major spark in the absolute.
8: In the accusations. Yeah.
1: Mm.
4: When it all really came down to it, it was all jealousy. It was people, teenage girls just acting crazy. And they even determined, I think it was Josh Gates, that was a year that the crops were different. And they're not sure if it was to do with science and they ate stuff that they shouldn't have.
1: These girls were acting crazy. and they blamed, and when somebody said it, they sounded like they were possessed. And they said, well, yeah, that's what it was. So they wouldn't get in trouble. So what they started was an absolute crazy period of time where women were put to death because people thought they were witches.
4: Yeah, and dealing with the devil. And then they even got guys involved because it started to become a jealousy thing. Like, oh, well, hey, at my farm, I don't have this, but Laura's got two cows. I saw her one night, barking at the moon. Brutal. Bang! So brutal. Then all of a sudden, it just became a huge jealousy thing. They got the church involved. And then it stopped when one of the priests, I think his wife got pulled in. They go, all right, that's enough. All right, we're going to stop this. Everybody just go home. And then a lot of the women that were locked up and in prison had to pay, hey, we put you in here for 2 years, you owe us this much money and food.
1: That's
4: we
1: crazy.
4: Fed you and
1: crazy.
4: Stuff. So yeah,
1: it's crazy.
4: Yep.
1: Crazy. One of the most interesting chapters of New England history. Ugly, but interesting. So anyway, there's a podcast that I heard it's a one word podcast. God bless, I can't remember.
4: But we still like Kayla. We don't hold her
1: about it. And it's phenomenal.
7: It's not my fault. Okay. Not part of that.
1: Well, I mean, you take a look at the show. Take a look at the show today. We talked about Kelly peeping in the bushes. We've talked about that.
5: That didn't happen.
1: We talked about him stopping a fan.
5: It was alleged.
1: The thing is, hands. We talked about therapy and how good it is. We did a who's the douchebag today. We had five things you need to know, in which we talked about why silent farts smell worse than loud farts. Why loud farts are caused by carbohydrates, and this is biologically true. Silent but deadly ones, SBDs, as they're known. We all know that. That's caused by proteins. So there you go. Yeah.
4: And I also learned, don't ask if you're name gets brought up in therapy if you can't handle the answer.
1: Yes.
7: Yep.
1: All of these things we've covered today.
7: Yeah.
1: You know what
7: Busy
1: I mean?
7: Day.
1: Yeah. So anyway, so we've got the Buzz 24/7. That's going to be the podcast, post-show podcast, kind of more show after the show. That's going to happen. We're going to jump on Facebook Live for a little bit. So whatever you're doing, we're going to be right there. 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We appreciate it.
5: You think Gail and Suzanne stuck with it?
2: Yes. My mom just said, thanks to the team. That was so much fun for them.
7: Good. Right. They've learned a lot.
1: And Kelly, there are kind of ladies.
4: Kelly, what does your schedule look like this weekend, Kelly?
7: You got any plans?
4: Can you do any fanboy events?
1: Kelly's... Kelly, I'm not going to say anything because you don't like it when we do that.
5: Yeah.
1: Okay? All right. But he is available. Kelly at morningbuzz.com.
3: It ain't over till the fat lady sings.
1: He really does hate that.
7: It's over, baby. I think Mom will be done singing.
1: I actually feel bad.
3: The fat lady has left the building.
1: Eric, are you going to hang out with the 24/7?
2: Yes, I am.
1: Awesome. So we'll be back tomorrow. We're going to do a Roadkill's Pick one day. Also going to do a round of good news. We'll do a Laura's final vinyl. And, I'm sure there'll be some brief nudity. Some scheduled, some unscheduled.
4: Nice.
1: You don't know what you're going to get. But
4: nice.
1: We will see you then. Thanks for hanging with us today. We never take that for granted. We really appreciate all of you. So thank you so much. We're going to jump over on Facebook Live into the Buzz 24/7. Everybody, nice job today. Nice job today, all. We'll see you tomorrow.
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1: And as always, thank you so much to our men and women serving our military here and around the world and all of our veterans.
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The Rock Station 100.3 WHEB. What's going on, guys? It's Kayla. A little after 10 o'clock Wednesday. We are commercial free after the buzz. I hope your week is treating you well. We got Everclear coming up after Whitesnake on WHEB.

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Yesterday, Jimmy Dunn was in studio. We had Roadkill Ransom. 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All sorts of stuff. 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

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What's going on, guys? It's Kayla, a little after 11 o'clock Wednesday. We are commercial free after the buzz. Lynyrd Skynyrd's coming up after Nirvana.

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The Rock Station 100.3 WHEV. How's it going? It's Kayla. Little afternoon time, Wednesday. I hope your week is going well. We got Bush coming up for you first. It's Queen on WHEV.

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1: Hey, folks, when you wake up on Thursday, come hang with us on the Morning Buzz. We got Roadkill's Pick One game. 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Plus, we'll spin some final vinyl, get some wisdom from the internet, and a round of good news. 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

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How's it going? It's Kay, a little after 1 o'clock. It is Wednesday afternoon. We got AC/DC coming your way. 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
1: Hey, folks, when you wake up on Thursday, come hang with us on the Morning Buzz. We got Roadkill's Pick One game. We got some cool concert tickets for you. Plus, we'll spin some final vinyl, get some wisdom from the internet, and a round of good news.
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The Rock Station 100.3 WHEB. How's it going, everybody? It's Kayla, a little after 2 o'clock Wednesday. I hope your week is treating you well. A little bit gray today. Maybe a little chance for some rain. Whatever. We'll be all right. It's July. New England. We'll deal. Got Everclear.

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0: 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Hey, it's Kayla. Quitting time for me on Wednesday. I hope you have a great afternoon. We'll be back with you in the morning on the show. The Buzz, of course, we will have your shot at some concert tickets, Roadkill's Pick One game, and a whole bunch more. 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
2: 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We got Roadkill's Pick One game. 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

0: 100.3 WHEB, the rock station. It's Doug and Jen. Good afternoon.
1: Yeah. Hey, we've got some cash coming your way, coming up at 4 and then again at 5. You've got an opportunity to listen for the keyword, which we're going to give you. Then you enter it at WHEB.com and you could win $1,000.
0: Yeah, $1,000 could fill your gas tank, which would be fun, probably twice. You can bring two tanks out of it.
1: Or a boat tank or a Sea-Doo, watercraft.
0: Something like that. Just buy
1: motorcycle. Your hog.
0: Well, you could do a lot of motorcycle tanks.
1: That's right.
0: With $1,000. That's for sure. Listen at the top of this hour.
1: You got to call it your hog.
0: Coming up at 4 and then again at 5. Well, you can fill up my hog for a lot less than $1,000. I can promise you that.

0: I think you can sympathize with this guy a little bit.
1: Who's that?
0: This is a fella
1: who
0: went on a first date with a lady.
1: Yeah.
0: They enjoyed each other very much.
1: They enjoyed each other in the biblical sense?
0: No.
1: Oh, they just enjoyed the date.
0: Yeah, first date.
1: What'd they do? Well, yeah.
0: I don't know. They went and they did something. They hung out. But he, during the first date, laid down some ground rules. He said, listen, we need to have chemistry in the bedroom for me to enjoy this relationship. So he sent her a voicemail after the first date.
1: Okay.
0: Saying, I expect you, you invited me over for another date, which is great.
1: Right.
0: Essentially, I expect you to put out.
1: I thought third date was the put out date.
0: So did I.
1: Like, was it a mutually agreed upon sort of reasonable expectation? Certainly take more dates to
0: that's
1: be intimate.
0: Correct. But
1: or fewer.
0: Well, that's what he's pushing for, is number two. He's pushing for date number two, basically saying, put out or
1: get out. Yeah.
0: Yes.
1: And she's not interested in doing
0: that. Well, she's horrified. She shared it on the internet.
1: And they had such a nice time.
0: They had a great time. Oh. She's like, it was great. Until he said, you need to put out or else I don't want a second date.
1: Yeah, that's a little weird. I will say this. I have been on a lot of first dates, a lot of second dates. I've dated women for a while without having sex, and that's okay. And I've dated some women really, I don't even know if you could call it a date, and there was sex. So, I don't begrudge anyone any of that. Like, okay. I feel like when you're ready, it's fine. I would never pressure anyone to have sex.
0: Yeah, that sounds real weird to me.
1: I think probably
0: like a giant red flag that this guy's a total psychopath.
1: No, I don't know. I mean, I've don't get me wrong. I've
0: hoped for it,
1: and I've had my wrist grabbed more than once. Do you know what I mean? Like when you're making out, that's reasonable. Mm-hmm. Like I'm going for it. But if I am asked to stop going for it, mm-hmm. I say, okay, that is 100% fine.
0: I've had a fella turn me down.
1: Really?
0: He said, I don't know if I like you that much. And I said, what?
1: Oh, that's bad on so many levels if you're a girl.
0: I know.
1: That's really
0: bad. I was
1: bad.
0: Like, wait, what?
1: You got to get me a picture of this guy. We need to see if he has some nerve or not.
0: But I was like,
1: I mean, maybe he's like a Tom Brady guy.
0: I asked him, just flat out. I was like, are you into girls or like, you know?
1: Maybe he was struggling with that. But I think most guys, given the opportunity, just say okay.
0: Right.
1: For the most part.
0: I have not had to apply a lot of pressure at all to fellas.
1: But now that that's happened even once to you.
0: It exists in my brain forever.
1: Rent free. There's no doubt about it.
0: I'm like, this one guy messed me up. Meanwhile, I've turned down plenty of fellas.
1: Yeah. I feel as though like if it's taken longer than maybe the average amount of time, I'm always okay with that.
0: What is the average?
1: Because my thought process.
0: What is the average?
1: Well, whatever it is.
0: What is it?
1: I don't know. But I'm just saying, like, whatever that would be, even if it takes longer than that, I don't really care. Because I feel like if they're still dating me mm-hmm. and they're liking me more and more, they'll be more forgiving of my my weaknesses.
0: Well, I do feel like there's a line at which, like, you've been in a quote-unquote dating, right?

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1: Hey, folks, when you wake up on Thursday, come hang with us on the Morning Buzz. We got Roadkill's Pick One game. We got some cool concert tickets for you. Plus, we'll spin some final vinyl, get some wisdom from the internet, and a round of good news. We got that and more tomorrow, 5:30 to 10 a.m., right here on the Morning Buzz on 100.3 WHEB.

0: Because a computer doesn't get goosebumps from a killer guitar solo. 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
1: 100.3 WHEB.

0: We know when all those people came from foreign lands to celebrate football here in America with FIFA. One of the biggest things the Europeans and people from other parts of the world were saying is, oh my God, I love ranch dressing.
1: Yes.
0: I do not know this existed, this nectar of the gods. They all left 30 pounds heavier. Bunch of fat guys in tight soccer jerseys walking around now all over the place. Ranch dressing is a uniquely American thing. I don't even know if they sell it in Europe.
1: No, and
0: it seems like
1: you can't because it's got too many chemicals in
0: maybe, it. Maybe, but I think you could probably do it in a European way. Like at one point, a bunch of people came here and they said, Italians said, hey, we're going to import olive oil. There's no olive oil. So the Greeks and Italians started bringing it over and became millionaires. Now, they might have been using that as a front for other things as well. We don't know. But it was a big...
1: Allegedly.
0: Like, I feel like if you were over there in Europe right now, you start a ranch dressing export company. Or if you're an olive oil guy, you say, listen, you're going to trade. You're going to give me a little ranch dressing. The Italians are loving that stuff.
1: Yeah.
0: Minnesota State Fair actually has a beer that is flavored as ranch dressing.
1: Yeah, I can only see that as being good for one thing. Beer can chicken. That's it.
0: I don't know what beer can chicken is.
1: That's when you shove a beer can up the chicken butt and vertically on the grill.
0: Okay. All right.
1: Beer can chicken.
0: I didn't know
1: chicken.
0: If it was something like where you stood across the room from each other and threw beer cans at each other. Like chicken, you can't get out of the way.
1: Beer can chicken.
0: It's ranch dressing flavored cream ale. Blending smooth malt with hints of buttermilk, herbs, and spices. I can't imagine.
1: Nope.
0: You know what it would be better than? An IPA. There's no doubt about that. Like, really.
1: You hate IPAs.
0: Honestly, you could take it out of the butt of the chicken, give it to me, live chicken, and I would rather drink that than a new
1: beer
0: IPA.
1: Beer can chicken you don't cook live. Like, it's a dead chicken.
0: Right, but if you grabbed a chicken and shoved a beer can in its butt, Jesus. I would drink that before the IPA you put in front of me. Too.
1: Okay.
0: You know, the chicken might be a little offended.
1: You think?
0: I would imagine so. And I've smelled, at a chicken farm, what chicken poop.
1: Uh-huh.
0: And I still would rather have that.
1: Wow. It
0: smells better than IPA, which is weird. But if you're interested, you got to go to Minnesota and go to the state fair. And that seems like a lot of work. But maybe eventually it'll end up making its way to the coast. See what happens.
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1: We've got money, $1,000 to be exact. 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
1: Yeah, top of the hour. 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

0: As you reach a certain age, more and more people you know move to Florida year round.
1: Sure.
0: You know, parents, friends, your grandparents, then you, eventually.
1: You feel the cold more deeply.
0: Yeah, and it's kind of nice. I guess you go and you're someplace warm and you can golf and go to the beach or whatever. Florida's big. There's a lot of different areas, but there's a lot of swamps and there's a lot of alligators. There was a family that was actually, I guess, trapped in their house by a giant alligator. Parked itself on the front porch. Refused to move.
1: What do you do?
0: Wouldn't go. I don't. I mean,
1: call the police.
0: You start like looking at the cat. This cat's pretty fast. You know, maybe that'll get its attention. I don't know what you do.
1: Have cats.
0: It is wild. I went golfing in Florida. I golf here all the time, and.

0: thing.
1: Yeah.
0: You get all confused and they jam you under a log and then they come and they feed on you later. If you're far, like, I think it would just, okay, you got the foot, but you're not going to drag my fat ass back into the water from 50 yards away.
1: That's why you got to have the golf club so you can smash it.
0: I would think my girlish screams would frighten it off.
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2: 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We got Roadkill's Pick One game. We got some cool concert tickets for you. 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

0: human nature to need caffeine and music to get you through the workday. 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

0: I was actually wondering about this. We've got the, you know, the diarrhea thing going around.
1: Yeah.
0: Explosive loud diarrhea is how it's being described in every news article. They want to make sure you know how loud it's going to be when you get this diarrhea from the lettuce or right. the fruit or whatever healthy mm-hmm. things you're putting in your body. Us Taco Bell fans are laughing now. Taco Bell. Looking
1: clear.
0: Out for our safety.
1: Were they cleared?
0: They said, we're getting rid of all that lettuce. They say that the lettuce that has been discussed is on sale right now at Whole Foods, which is nice.
1: Is it?
0: Yeah. You know, I mean, groceries are very expensive. You're willing to roll the dice to save a few bucks on a bag of lettuce? It's possible. I did see a headline, and this is out of Kansas, but I would imagine it isn't the only place it's happening, but diarrhea contamination closing a Kansas splash pad during the heat wave.
1: Don't be going to splash pads right now. What are you, nuts?
0: It's a different direction for splashing.
1: Oh.
0: You splash down, they splash up. Imagine you're jumping through the thing. You got
1: no
0: your
1: water
0: kid.
1: Parks, no nothing. I wouldn't be in any of those places.
0: Yeah, because at least when you go to a water park, and occasionally this will happen, they got to say everybody out, and they get the net, and they grab the Baby Ruth out of the wave pool. Okay, you scoop it out. Diarrhea is a different story.
1: Yeah, there's no scooping.
0: No, it just changes the color of the whole thing. You know, it's terrible. I had a friend who said he once had diarrhea. He was playing, you know, hanging out at the beach, playing frisbee with his friend, and his bottom dropped out. And he was like, whoa, and he had to run into the water. And he said he just evacuated in the water.
1: That's horrifying.
0: And it just went down the beach.
1: I'm sure it did.
0: You know, whatever that... Mm-hmm. current is called. Mm-hmm. And he was watching, you know, a young couple of manly men playing, you know, Nerf catch in the water.
1: Have you ever gotten sick like that at the beach?
0: No,
1: that's
0: I don't believe
1: terrible.
0: So. I've been, I'm going to knock on wood. I have been relatively lucky with explosive diarrhea, not ruining my life at any point. But it's really dumb luck when you think about it. Like I've had the thing where I'm just sitting in the house and I'm like, whoa.
1: Yeah.
0: Well, mm-hmm. and then you barely make it. Thank God it hasn't happened in a car or at work or something. That would be awful.
1: Awful. Awful. Yeah. I've only gotten sick like that at home. I don't know. I don't know why it's
0: or a hotel. You did it happen once at a hotel.
1: Oh yeah. Actually that
0: but
1: was
0: still.
1: In Dublin.
0: And you were near the toilet when it happened.
1: For 2 days, my ex-husband now and I were taking turns between the bathtub and the toilet. The
0: seat was never cool.
1: Nope.
0: Yeah.
2: This week.
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0: 100.3 WHEB, the rock station. It's Doug and Jen. If you haven't subscribed to Buzz Plus yet, I don't know what you're waiting for.
1: Yeah, you should. It's great. You don't just get to hear the buzz. You get to see the buzz as well. And there's a couple of different tiers. You can go with the free version or you can go with the paid version as well. 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

0: It's weird that sometimes someone can change their appearance and it totally makes you feel strange about them. For example, Conan O'Brien.
1: Okay, right.
0: He's known, big red.
1: Pompadour. Like he always had his hair. He's probably 6'5".
0: Yeah.
1: And his hair made him like 6'9".
0: Yeah.
1: I mean, it was no joke.
0: Big red poof. Always. On top of his head. Well, I guess something happened. He got a wicked sunburn on his head. And now he's like greasing his hair down.
1: Right.
0: And he's doing this because his hair was like, his head was flaking. So they say the reason he got like such a severe sunburn that he has to constantly grease his head.
1: People are like weirded out by it.
0: Well, he looks weird. I mean, this is just, he's combing his hair down instead of up. And it's very unsettling. Very unsettling.
1: It's like when people have a mustache for their whole lives and then shave it.
0: When my dad shaves his mustache, I am an adult woman.
1: Yeah.
0: I want to cry.
1: Different person.
0: I hate it.
1: My dad had a mustache for my entire childhood. Big caterpillar on his upper lip. This is the 70s and 80s.
0: Caterpillar.
1: And he came back from a vacation. He went to Florida. He came back. Now he came back. My dad tans like he comes back looking black. Like that's how tan he gets.
0: Wow.
1: So he shows up at the door, black, mm-hmm. no mustache. I didn't know what was happening. It took me about a year to kind of adjust to it. And then you look at the pictures of when they had the mustache and you're like, well, that was weirder. The mustache.
0: I can assure you this. My dad does not look okay. He looks like almost like a skeleton.
1: Yeah, it's
0: when
1: a strange
0: he doesn't
1: thing.
0: Have the mustache.
1: If you see someone, a celebrity especially, you know, they get known for something and that's kind of tricky.
0: Yeah.
1: I know that when I have shaved my beard, I have made many people uncomfortable.
0: People
1: Your kids were
0: freak
1: freaked out.
0: Out.
1: I had one friend walk out of a room, bump into me, see me with no beard, and he made the strangest face. And then he said, don't ever do that again. I said, why? He's like, I just thought that I bumped into Doug's brother.
0: Yeah.
1: Like, it was not Doug. You are not Doug without
0: the
1: beard.
0: No, the answer is no. Don't do that.
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3: This is the stuff they don't tell you, everybody. They don't tell you about the failures you're going to have as a parent. And they will happen every day. You know what? When you just say, I'm just feeding them chicken nuggets. I don't feel like dealing with...
4: I'm curious, roadkill, because Chloe's going to learn how to drive in about a year, but she's not going to know where she's going. Sense of direction, terrible. She'll end up in, like, Albany, New York.
3: Yeah.
4: How about your kids? So they, do they? If you were to tell them, like, to get from Dover to your house, could they do that?
3: I couldn't tell you. We fail as a parent on a daily basis. Hopefully our successes are bigger than our failures. Gretchen, my son is almost 11. He has zero interest in learning how to ride his bike. It drives me nuts. He just doesn't want to. I feel like such a failure. You're not alone. That's Steve right there. Let's go. You're going to love Chad, Kelly. This Chad. Is right up your alley.
4: What do you Chaz? Got, buddy?
3: Yeah.
5: Well, I grew up not... My father never let me win at sports, so I don't let my daughter win at board games. So we were playing Uno, and I kind of feel bad because she's a little bit of a sore loser, and I think I built into that. So we're playing, she's getting upset, and I drop a skip. I drop a reverse, and she starts getting all teary-eyed and said, oh, you're going to hate this. And I threw down a wild draw four, yelled Uno, and slapped it down for the win. And I started dancing around. She starts crying, runs into the other room. And then my wife's just staring at me. Really? Really? And I had nothing. I'm like, she's going to learn sometime.
4: She'll grow from this.
6: Yeah.
3: She will learn.
6: Yeah.
3: Caller of the week. Caller of the week. That is awesome. Thanks, man. That is great. How did you fail today as a parent? Good morning, Chris.
7: Hello. I failed because my daughter is a complete prude, and I don't know how that happened.
3: Not at all?
6: Huh.
4: What does she do? Or not do?
7: If I make a boob joke or a butt joke or fart, for heaven's sake, she looks at me like I'm the most disgusting person on the face of the planet.
3: Yeah, I get that anyway. Yeah. My kids are like 25. I mean, I don't think it ever stops. I guess
8: it's only cool when they fart.
3: Yeah, right. Yeah. Exactly. It's funny, though, that you're the mom and you're making those kind of jokes and your daughter looks at you going, really?
8: Really?
3: Really?
7: Her father and I are the most disgusting people I know.
3: God bless you.
7: And we make jokes all the time, and he even threatens to show them the videos of their conception.
3: Yeah.
7: And,
3: I love it. That's great.
7: If I do a boob joke, she goes, Mom, that makes me feel so uncomfortable. You need to stop.
3: See, there you go. You failed. Wow. But that's okay. We're all the same.
6: Thanks, God
3: Chris. I appreciate that. My son's
8: Me and Kelly will get some pizza and come over and watch the video.
3: Gretchen, my son is wearing his clothes for gymnastics that he had to fish out of the hamper from last week because I haven't done laundry in a week. That's how I failed. It happens. It happens to everybody. You can sit there and go, there's a moment when something like that happens. You know? Look, there's only one toothbrush. Just use it. That's it. All right? You travel. I forgot the toothbrushes. There's one. All right, rinse it off. Use it. Okay? No? Never happened?
8: No.
3: Nothing to me either.
8: No.
3: Gretchy, my 8-year-old has no tolerance for bad driving in others. At least a couple of times a week, I hear something like, nice directional asshat.
6: Sounds like Dylan.
0: Start your day laughing with Greg in the Morning Buzz, 5:30 to 10 on 100.3 WHEB.

0: It's human nature to need a music kick in the ass in the middle of the workday. 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

0: It's an interesting thing, and I ask you because you're younger than I am, and the internet and social media was a thing when you were dating and then got married. Mm-hmm. But in your single life, it existed. In my single life, prior to my marriage, it didn't exist.
1: Right.
0: And then when I was married, I didn't get into it, maybe because I was married. And
1: you shouldn't be getting into it.
0: Well, it's not really, I don't know, I just didn't have any interest in it. But I can imagine this causing problems in relationships, and it's the liking of posts on Instagram of women or men that you then see, right? If your significant other likes something.
1: Sometimes,
0: you
1: yes.
0: can see. Well, I know that I see what people like people who are in my friend group on the social media.
1: Okay.
0: Like that'll be what's at the top of the likes. You know, like I don't think I just, it's dumb luck that everyone that I see that likes something is in my friend group.
1: Okay.
0: So I think it does that automatically. Hmm. Like I like things on social media, like someone posts something, a girl posts something, a little sexy picture or something. Uh-huh. Yeah, like because she put it out there.
1: Yeah.
0: And she did it because she wants the likes. I give her a little endorphin rush. Boop. Right there. Uh-huh. Get that dopamine feedback.
1: And then what does your lady friend say?
0: I've never had anyone say anything to me about it. But would that be problematic? I mean, I don't, when you got married, what it was Facebook and
1: Instagram.
0: Like, oh, Instagram existed then too?
1: Yeah.
0: I don't know. Like Instagram might as well have come out 10 years ago for okay. me. I just never used it. I thought it was brand new, but I was just new to it, I guess.
1: That's correct.
0: Did you ever have a problem with that or either get angry with him or have him get angry with you?
1: I didn't pay attention to really anything, and yeah. I probably should have, because as you find out later on,
0: like, yeah.
1: you know, oh, he was contacting people on, he was doing what now? But yeah, so I mean, I am a bad judge of that stuff. And I also don't really want to know. I think there's part of me that wants to bury my head in the sand.
0: But do you even think about it?
1: No.
0: Like, do you say, you don't have to tell yourself not to see what he's posting or liking. But have you ever had someone mad at you for something you've liked or someone you've been, I don't know,
1: I've gotten in trouble for posting pictures, you know.
0: Of yourself?
1: Yeah.
0: Saucy ones?
1: I didn't think so, you know.
0: Can I see them?
1: I mean, they're probably still up on social media someplace.
0: All right.
1: But yeah, I mean.
0: You're going to see a lot of likes from pictures that you posted 7 years ago.
1: I mean, if you really want to check out the foot video, that's the one that's still.
0: That's on fire.
1: I know.
0: That thing is crazy. But yeah, I don't know. I think it's a little bit extreme to call it cheating, I would say.
1: Well, yeah, but I mean, if you're spending a lot of time doom scrolling, like a lot of people do, and ignoring your significant other.
0: Right, and you're just liking girls in bikinis 20 years younger than you.
1: Yeah.
0: That's what most of the likes are on those
1: pictures. Yeah, that's weird.
0: Maybe that's why I see all people in my friend group. It's just a bunch of 55 to 60-year-old guys that I happen to know.
1: They think they've got a chance.
0: Yeah.
2: All right, class, tell me about your weekend. Leo?
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0: I think they're too bright. I don't know if you agree or disagree, but today's headlights are, I mean, blinding.
1: I feel the ones that come stock, they're bright, but they're not annoying. The ones you can buy aftermarket are so bright, and I don't know what color they are. They're like whiter than white. It's almost like a blue, and you can't see anything.
0: Right.
1: If there's a car behind you with them or coming at you in the other lane at night.
0: It is blinding.
1: And then I had someone, I don't know if their car wasn't supposed to have this particular headlight bulb in it. Mm-hmm. They were super bright, but they were also like flickering in a way, like a fluorescent light.
0: Oh, geez.
1: And I couldn't allow them to stay behind me. I had to pull over so they could pass me. Like I couldn't drive. It was so distracting.
0: That's not like you at all.
1: I know.
0: Yeah, I guess back in 2024, Tesla had to recall 20,000 cars because they had headlights on them that were too bright. And so last week, the National Highway Traffic Safety Administration shot down Tesla's request to void the recall.
1: Yeah, I mean, I figure, like, let's figure out what the brightness, like, I had cars from the 70s and early 80s, mm-hmm. that there was this weird yellow light that came out of them, and they were dangerous. Like, you really couldn't see more than 50 feet in front of your car.
0: Right.
1: And then, you know, you use the high beams and forget to put them off, and that caused problems. But then it seemed like they hit a sweet spot.
0: Yeah.
1: I could see plenty, and I wasn't forcing people off the road.
0: Sure.
1: That's where they should have stopped. And then someone said, I know, we can go brighter.
0: Oh, yeah, why?
1: Xenon.
0: Why?
1: I don't know. And it became like a thing. People wanted to upgrade their cars with these death bulbs. I can't figure it out. But so Tesla's got to replace them?
0: Tesla does have to replace them. I guess a similar request came from General Motors. They were told that their lights were too bright as well.
1: I think especially with all the trucks where the headlights are so high,
0: it's
1: even
0: point.
1: Worse. You know, the trucks, I don't know what happened to pickup trucks, but now they're like, I walk by the front of a normal pickup truck and it's almost to my nose.
0: Yeah.
1: It's not even got big, crazy wheels on it. So that's problematic because they're right in your face.
0: Yeah, it is tough out there. But just so you know, the National Highway Traffic Safety Administration is on your side.

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1: Hey, folks, when you wake up on Thursday, come hang with us on The Morning Buzz. We got Roadkill's Pick One game. We got some cool concert tickets for you. Plus, we'll spin some final vinyl, get some wisdom from the internet, and a round of good news. 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